That's going to be good. Well worth staying up late for. Then we will swoop across to the States. An hour with Manbones. An hour with DJ Brian Borden. And then ending the evening, 2 hours with Sister Lo-Fi. He is our techno evangelist.

So, as usual, I have a roundup of new and recent releases that I've enjoyed listening to during the week. This one is a new act for me. They are called Explosions in the Sky. They have an album coming out next week, September the 15th, which will be called End. This track is called Moving On. I think they're based in New York. This is the only track I've heard. Well, the only track of theirs I've heard ever. But I think it's rather good. Adam C. in the chat room likes this as well. Yeah, it's interesting, isn't it? And this next one is another new act for me. A Beacon School. A Beacon School is Patrick J. Smith. He is also based in New York. He has an album out in October called Yo-Yo. And this track is called KITM, which apparently stands for Keep It To Myself.

So, churches, I don't know why it winds me up so much. Churches, Scottish group churches, spell the name of their act with a V instead of a U. And, why? Why do that? Anyway, they had an album out 10 years ago called The Bones of What You Believe. They are releasing a 10th anniversary version of it, re-releasing a special edition. The special edition will include 4 previously unreleased songs. That was one of them. It is called Manhattan. I quite like Churches, and I think that's a pretty good track. Recorded at the same time, never made it onto the album. Future Islands have a new album. They have a new single out. It is called Deep in the Night.

That was a noisy track, wasn't it? But for some reason, I kind of like that one. It is Hot Wax, or Hot Wax, all one word. New act for me, that's a single called Drop. They are based in Hastings. I don't know whether all their music is like that, but I don't know. I've played a few noisy tracks over the previous 6 weeks. I don't know, maybe I'm beginning to get a taste for that style of music, genre, whatever you call it. Let's get back to the calm tunes. This is the new one from Jamelia Woods. She has a wonderfully titled album coming out called Water Made Us, out on October the 13th. This track is called Boomerang.

Jamelia Woods, I think she is so talented. She is a singer, songwriter, poet. I think she's been involved in various other projects. Has she ever released anything that was bad? I don't think so. This next act, another new one for me, and I was drawn to this simply because of the name of the act, Johnny Dynamite and the Bloodsuckers. So I listened to the track. I like the track. However, even more interesting, the album that will be out tomorrow is called Feeding the Night, and in the press release he explains that the whole album tells the story of a chap from New York called Tommy. He decides to go to Nashville and become a musician. On the way, he meets a girl called Valentine. They form a relationship. He finds a record contract. However, it turns out that the record label that he is signed to is actually a money laundering exercise. And his girlfriend goes missing, and he ends up lying in the mud with a gunshot wound

I said that the album is called Feeding the Night. No, the track was called Feeding the Night. The album will be called The Tale of Tommy Gunn. And this next one is the new one from Kevin Drew.

Low Girl is a recent act. They debuted last year with an EP. I forget the name of the EP now, but that is a single called Pockets. And before that, I played Kevin Drew, Out in the Fields, from his new album Aging, out on September the 22nd. Apparently, he is the lead singer of a band called Broken Social Scene. I've not heard of that band. I might seek them out, actually. I rather liked that track. And this one is the new one from Modern Nature, from their new album No Fixed Point in Space, out September the 29th. This track is called Cascade.

That was a new act for me, and another recent act. She calls herself Sophie, spelt S-O-F-Y, all in capitals for some bizarre reason. I think that sounded a bit like Lily Allen. I think that's where she has got a lot of her influence. Interestingly, she was 24 years old when the lockdowns came along. She was furloughed and decided to start writing songs. And subsequently, she's released two EPs, played at Glastonbury, played at various festivals throughout Europe. I mean, crikey, that's a hell of a success story, isn't it? This one is the new one from Sufjan Stevens. He has a new album out, Javelin, it will be called, October the 6th, and it will be accompanied by a 48-page book of art and essays and collages that he's put together. This track is called So You Are Tired.

there. All of your lonesomeness kept in your wallet. Nobody notices, baby, you got this. Everything's orchestrated, follow the arrows. Let's meet where we used to in alphabet

That was The National. The National have released last week, I think, two singles. That was Alphabet City. They've also released a track called Space Invader. I found those on YouTube. They came up in my list of recommendations. But I am running out of time. I need to tell you who is coming up for the rest of the evening. I don't know how to be subtle with all the things I hate about myself. And that means I'm going to have to talk all over this one. This is Wild Nothing. The track is called Headlights On from their new album Hold, which will be out October the 27th. Wild Nothing is Jack Tatum, another new act, but apparently this is his fifth album. I don't know why I never came across any of his stuff before. It's a shame I'm going to speak all over this. Maybe I shall play it next week. Anyway, I am followed very shortly by Ian Joliet. We have 2 hours with him. We are so lucky. Then we have an hour with Spakehouse, taking us up to midnight, Voice of Doom. After midnight, an hour with Alex Croft. Then we will go live to the States, an hour with Manbones, an hour with DJ Brian Borden, as usual. And closing the show for us, 2 hours with Sister Lo-Fi. He is our techno evangelist. Don't forget, we are live every Thursday, however, during the week, playing 24/7. All of our shows are recorded, and you can listen to us at any time, either from our website, www.thethursdaynightshow.com. If you have Alexa, you can say, Alexa, play TTNS on TuneIn Radio. You have to put in the pause between TTN and S, as I say every week, otherwise you'll get somebody else's show. And if you log on to our website, you will find a chat room where you can join in. Come and say hello. We love to hear from you. And also on our website, you will find a link to our Discord channel.

Okay, I am out of time. I do hope you've enjoyed the show. It was a lot of fun. I shall fade out now for Ian Joliet. Thank you so much for listening. I shall speak to you all next week.

Good evening, everybody. I do hope you're all well. You are listening to the Thursday Night Show. I'm Hardy Miltz. I have to say thank you to JBDA for that last hour of Bar Humbug. If you've only just joined us, well, you missed a very amusing show. I had no idea there were so many Christmas tracks titled Bar Humbug, or including Bar Humbug. I suppose it was inevitable, really. But what a tremendous research effort, tracking down so many of them. So I shall be with you for the next hour. As usual, I have for you a selection of new and recent releases from the indie scene. No Christmas tunes from me, although next week I shall play some Christmas tunes. And if you have only just joined us and you missed Jay's announce of who will be coming,

Hello everyone. How the festive heckins are you? Good evening, Thursday Night Show. My name is Ian Joliet, and I have some music to play for you. clinging on by our fingernails, but we just about made it. Apologies for the late running of this 8 o'clock service to TTNS Central. We begin with my friends with Northampton's finest, is James Chapman, otherwise known as Maps.

I was ready. Of course I was. Hello there. How? What did you think about that then? That was the marvellous, the mercurial, not necessarily, James Chapman anyway, straight out of Northampton, otherwise trading as Maps. And do you know, gentle listener, I love him very, very much. Now, he is following his own tradition, essentially, of really getting the most, really, really rinsing it hard. And milking it to its blooders? Udders bleed is what I'm trying to say. And by which I mean that not for the first time, he has taken one of his own albums, namely Counter Melodies, which was an album from this year but came out, let me see now, early doors in February of this year. Counter Melodies, I've played you many tunes from that album already. And then he followed that up with Counter Mixes, which, as the name suggests, was an album of remixes, although, I don't know, slightly self-indulgently, you, the public, must decide, but all the mixes were done by himself. Now, the thing that I'm slightly confused about is that, on the one hand, he has released another album in collaboration with Russian Linesman, who I also rather fond of. That has got an excellent album title, If Miniature World Is Our Safe Space, Then Pass Me the Shrink Ray. This album came out in June, but now he seems to, on his own dime, does that make any sense? I'm not sure. Have returned kind of like from whence he came, back to the album that I was just mentioning. And now we've got this EP called Counter Continuo. Ooh. So I'm not absolutely sure what's going on. Apologies for that. But I have talked a lot about Maps and hopefully encourage you to go and listen to more of his stuff. He's been around for years and years and years. And in general, his stuff sounds a bit like that. And it's almost entirely excellent. The track off the EP that I played you was called Anniverse, and I like it a lot. Oh dear, I have forgot to press play. Yeah, here we go. So we stride now manfully, or indeed womanfully, into the first of this evening's features, which is the lullaby section. Slightly back to front, I suppose. It's not really time to go to bed yet. But I'm easing you in gently, essentially, this evening. I have a lullaby section double bill for you, but Christmas is a time of giving, and so there are points available in the chat room which you can find at thethursdaynightshow.com. That's thethursdaynightshow.com. Join us there. I will tell you that this is a remix. The remixing artist is very famous, and so is the original artist. Both very, very famous indeed. Both British, I'll give you another clue there. A point for either the original artist or the remixer. And of course, special Christmas festive double points if you can name both. And it's not that easy.

The Lullaby Section, my friends, taking you to the edge of bleeding edge of soporific pop and the home of tranquilizing bangers. Well, let's do this in the order that you heard them, shall we? Because there were points up for grabs with the Lullaby Section Part 1. Points, actual festive Yuletide points adorned with a holly wreath. And we had a couple of guesses in the chat room. Jan Travell wanted to say Difford. But that's unfortunately, it's good, but it's not good enough. I think I may have confused Jan as well, because now she's trying to guess Lullaby Section Part 2. And I admire your chutzpah. Sounds Sinead-like, she thought. I can kind of see that. Yes, I think that's fair enough. But no, I probably didn't think you'd be able to get Part 2. So it was Part 1 we were after. Two very famous artists collaborating. Original artist and one remixing. The points will have to be put on the back burner, possibly to be redistributed. And actually, no, we're definitely redistributing them very shortly as we delve into Curious Cover Corner. More of that presently. But it was indeed a collaboration between the original artist, The Charlatans, remixed by, in atypical form, Mr. Norman Cook, otherwise known as... Well, actually, no, he is just trading as Norman Cook here rather than Fatboy Slim. The track is called Trouble Understanding. And I immediately liked it on first listen, but had absolutely no idea who the contributing artists were. And then I dropped my bacon sandwich when I found out. And following that, the artist that... it was another collaboration, actually, which Jan was diligently trying to guess at. So slightly more tricky, this one. Arves, who I confess I know little about, and JFDR, who I've been following for some time. And as it happens, the first JFDR track which came to my attention was unbelievably different to that. Both really very pleasant, but I'd say the first track I heard was kind of like a glitchy, chopped up sort of quasi drum and bass track, which is nevertheless excellent. Now then, JFDR is Jofridur Akkadottir, who, as you can imagine, is from Peckham in South London. Of course not! Oh dear, just my little Christmas joke there. She's Icelandic, of course, and as a 14-year-old in Reykjavik, she began her musical career exploring the vast universe of experimental music whilst retaining a massive heart at her core. And over the past 12 years, Akkadottir has released 12 records. That's pretty prolific. Including as a member of Pascal Pinon and Samaris, etc., etc. All right then, let us move on then. Possibly the most intriguing tune I've heard this month. This is the Tara Clarkin Trio. There's several good tracks off this EP. One indeed which could have easily graced the Lullaby Section this evening. But this is my favourite from the EP. It's called The Turning Ground.

Nathan Hall and the Sinister Locals on the Thursday Night Show with me, Ian Joliet, and I trust you are all in a rude health. Festive rudery all round. Let's raise a glass of eggnog to that. Now then, Nathan Hall and the Sinister Locals, I've played on many occasions before, but not for the first time. He's somewhat caught me on the hop here, because his, the way his release schedule works seems very much kind of like a law unto itself. And sometimes he seems to have several albums coming out in one year, and sometimes he seems to be revisiting

Nice. And having looked down the running order for that album, the first few tracks, for example, Everybody's Burning Effigies and Plant Your Flag, and I'm going, hang on a minute, Spider Skin? I've played all these tracks before. So not entirely sure what's going on. If the voice and the style is in any way familiar to you, I mean, this is a long shot, but the reason I've been following Nathan Hall's career with an ear pressed firmly to his oeuvre, not sure about that, is because Nathan Hall used to be in another band called the Soft Hearted Scientists, and they did, do you remember when the Beta Band released the three EPs? So it wasn't really an album, but they put the three EPs together and et voila, and it features in High Fidelity John Cusack saying, I will now sell three copies, or maybe even six, of the three EPs by the Beta Band. It's not the Beta Band, John, but anyway, I digress. So it's a bit like that. Soft Hearted Scientists put out an album which was a collection of EPs, and it is just unbelievably good. Mount Palomar, direct you in that direction. But also one of my favourite song titles of all time. At Night, The Quarry Glows Like the Mothership. But what does it mean? Anyway, I've talked a lot about this. He's good. That's really what you need to know. Before that, like I said, possibly the most intriguing release of this month, the Tara Clarkin Trio. I played you a track called The Turning Ground. The EP is nearly of the same name. It's On The Turning Ground, and that came out in November on World of Echo Records. Let me see if I can just press this button here and find anything to tell you about. No, I really can't, because their biog on my streaming service of choice is Hiya. Thanks for the help. All right, then, on to the next feature, which is this week's Wonky Donkey, an esoteric selection which nevertheless kicks like a mule, courtesy this month of the excellently named Adult DVD.

to say this week's Wonky Donkey, courtesy of the excellently named Adult DVD, an esoteric selection which still kicks like a mule, and that was Yacht Money. But now for something completely different. A track by Wright should have featured in last month's show, but I stopped it from disappearing down the back of the sofa. Thank goodness for that. The artist is called Sababa 5, and this, from the home of football, is Wembley.

As I say, should have been played last month, but well worth the wait, I think. And possibly one for DJ Forbes, if you happen to be out there in listener land, Forbes. That was the sound of Sababa 5 and a track called Wembley. Now, I'm delighted to say that a track popped into my box, so to speak, almost minutes before the show this evening, like a fresh mince pie. Would you get mince pie in your Christmas stocking? I'm not absolutely sure. Anyway, something delightful in my Christmas stocking. It is a new Joe Goddard remix. This track is called Hollow, and the artist he's remixing, I confess, is new to me, Calendar.

Well, I may not know much about Collider, but it certainly sounds like a Joe Goddard remix to me. For the uninitiated, Joe Goddard is one of the original members of Hot Chip and also one half of the Two Bears with Raph Rundell, runs Greco-Roman Records and a whole host of other things. Collider are the transatlantic duo whose darkly mystic sound world finds glimmers of hope in the disquiet, and they formed in 2013. Right, we really must get on indeed to Phasma.

Phasma, another artist that I've played, well, let's say at least several times before around these airwaves, and a track. Bearing in mind Phasma is, I think, French. The fact that he's given this an English speaking anglophone title, which is a play on words, or as they say in France, an jeu de mots. Hopefully Janifel out there in French France can corroborate that. Possibly thinks that this is cleverer than in fact it is, but the track is called Preset and Match. Very good. All right then, points on offer. More points can be yours, my friends. Join us in the chat room at thethursdaynightshow.com and tell me, as we delve into Curious Cover Corner, who is Sly Fifth Avenue covering right about here? Special gold-plated bonus points, which you're very unlikely to get, if you can tell me who is the 70s soul sensation who gets a writing credit on the track of this because of a sample.

that we might be struggling in the chat room with Curious Cover Corner this evening. All right. You need a clue. That's fine. So it was a... How obvious do I want to make this? So an American artist, an American group, and the dominant genre would be R&B.

struggling again out there in listener land with some gold-plated points that were on offer. A couple of them, in fact. So it was Curious Cover Corner. Sly Fifth Avenue is the covering artist, and the track is called No, No, No, Part 2. Does that help? Does that help? Does that help? Well, if it doesn't, I mean, admittedly, there isn't a lot of Destiny's Child being played on the Thursday night show. Perhaps not enough. So there is, as the name suggests, two versions of No, No, No. And Part 2 includes a songwriting credit for The Walrus of Love, Barry White, who is also credited because of the inclusion in Part 2 of a sample from his track Strange Games and Things by the Love Unlimited Orchestra. If Sly Fifth Avenue are new to you, lots of good stuff from their back catalogue, including, in particular, their cover versions of Snoop Dogg and Dr. Dre. I point you in that direction, but of course, this will have to be your homework for tomorrow, because you will be locked, it goes without saying, to the Thursday night show all night tonight. This is a collaboration between Manpower and Elizabeth Electra, Mail Order Karma.

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You're listening to Thursday Night Show with me, Ian Joliet. And I have got 7 minutes to go. How many tunes can I get in? All right, one more feature to go, which is this week's Ringo and indeed Paul, my regular reminder to play more drum and bass. And I just spotted the boss out there in listener land. D2, the voice of doom, Mr. Dom Robinson. He's partial to a bit of drum and bass, you know. What do you reckon to this, Doom? It's Wanda, Sambinga, and Particle. This is Rude Girl.

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Know your power. Know your worth. Know your power. I need all my females to stand up.

This week's Ringo and Paul, my regular reminder to play more drum and bass. That was Wonder. Apologies if that's not exact pronunciation. With a little bit of help on that track from Sam Binger and Particle. There's two versions of Rude Girl, actually. There's also Rude Girl Flex. And that and several other tracks are taken from the Pussy Power EP, Charming. Charmingly titled, which came out in October. And I was actually intended with all the best will in the world. So honourable mention, essentially, for Polaris and a track called History, because I was planning a double dose of drum and bass this evening, but time is against us. So time for one more track. This is Murta and Lockdown 2.

0: So Murta and Lockdown 2, another artist that I played on multiple occasions. Jan's enjoying this out in the chat room, which you can find at thethursdaynightshow.com. Love Murta, seen them live as well. Tune! Glad to hear it, Jan. I'm actually very jealous of you there. I've seen live stuff on YouTube and things. They tend to turn up. They build themselves as a techno marching band, and they have a habit of turning up in some beautiful-looking square as the sun's going down in like an old town in a lovely kind of European city somewhere. And you could just be a member of the public walking past, and you stroll absentmindedly into this square, and there you have like a sort of 9, 10, 11 strong brass band.
1: Just what is it that you want to do?
2: Well, we want to be free. We want to be free to do what we want to do. And we want to get loaded. And we want to have a good time. And that's what we're going to do.
3: Well, wait, baby, let's go.
2: We're going to have a good time. We're going to have a party.

0: Just what is it that you want to do?
1: I'm gonna get deep down, deep down. I said, I'm gonna get deep down, deep down. Woo, hey!
2: Hello, everyone. Welcome to the Thursday Night Show. I'm Adam C., and you've got me for the next hour playing various indie hits from mostly the 90s and noughties. Before we carry on, I'm going to tell you who's been on tonight and who's coming up. And as ever, everything will be available on catch-up on ttns.uk. So this evening we were kicked off as usual with Ian Joliet. Then we had the last show for a while from Daisy and the Mother, who are awesome, so hopefully they'll be back again. Following that was Hardy Miltz, and you've just heard DJ Wafflemeister and MC Hermit with a live set from Fragile Staff all the way from France, which was awesome. Their stuff is available on Bandcamp, so please do listen to that if you missed it, and check them out. I'm Adam C, and I'm on for the next hour, and I'm followed by DJ Gadget. I think the Lonely Artist cast take up to midnight, and then we have 2 hours with Dr. Rock, who is always good value. And then we go over to Mexico for Parnat for 2 hours, who is awesome. And if that's too late for you, I really urge you to catch that on Catch Up as well. So that was Primal Scream with Loaded, and I'm going to take you, stay in the same era, with the Soup Dragons.

I'm Free by the Soup Dragons there. Come along and join us in the chat room. We've got a Discord chat on tjns.uk. We've got a few of the crew kicking around, talking rubbish, enjoying the music. Mark C's here. He's on later. I know he's a fan of Pop Will Eat Itself, and if he hangs around, I should be playing some of that soon. Next, we've got Geppetto by Belly.

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I wasn't planning on making a nice smooth set and transitions. It's just playing some good songs that we all heard growing up. Now, some Offspring for you.

Well, in that order, we had Come Out and Play by Offspring. Then we had Pop Will Eat Itself with Bulletproof. And in the background, just finished, was actually the very first track I ever played on TTNS by The Masticators. I have to say that carefully. And that was the Kidnap song. Now we've got some Maximo Park.

Steady She Goes by the Raconteurs. And next we have the amazing Mark Lanegan with, what are we playing? With the Gravedigger's song.

Bad Religion. So the next track is by a band called Whistler, and the track was I Give You a Smile. I seem to remember this came from nowhere one year. They were a bit of a one-hit wonder, but I think they won a Mercury Prize with this and then just vanished. If anyone out there knows for sure, do drop it in the chat.

Andy Warhol's with Bohemian Like You that was very much overplayed at the time, but it feels like it's been a long time since I've heard it, so hope that didn't scare people off too much. Well, it wouldn't be an indie disco with some Smiths, would it? So anyway, here we go. What difference does it make?

the Smiths there. So again, this is the Thursday night show, and following me is Gadget tonight playing some psytrance for an hour. Then the Lonely Artist cast take us to midnight when Dr. Rock is taking over for one of his usual 2-hour shows. Do tune into that, that's amazing. And then we go to Mexico for Parnat, who's just an incredible DJ. And for those of us in the West here, it's probably a little bit late, but do listen to everything on the Thursday Night Show website to catch up. So I hope you've enjoyed my indie set. It's unusual for me to be playing this. I'm normally playing some dancey stuff, but I've quite enjoyed playing something different. I hope you've enjoyed it too. Bring back some memories of being young again. I thought to play out, there's probably the right song is Closing Time by Semisonic. I'm sure some of you remember that. Great track.

You are listening to The Thursday Night Show. I'm Hardy Miltz. I have to begin the show by telling you who will be coming up for the rest of the evening. Of course, I am followed this week by Coco. An hour with Coco. Then an hour with DJ Hallaby. An hour with Eerie, taking us up to midnight. JBDA. And after midnight, oh my goodness, 3 hours with Dr. Rock. That is going to be such a treat. And then ending the show for us, Sister Lo-Fi. Sorry, I'm getting distracted because I have to say thank you to Daisy and the mother for that last hour. That was a debut, and goodness me, wasn't that a great show? The two of them not only played some wonderful tracks, but did a super job with the chat as well. The two of you must come back soon.

Anyway, I need to tell you what I shall be playing for the next hour. It's the usual roundup of new and recent releases. This is a new act for me. This is Brave Baby. I do not know anything about Brave Baby other than that they live in they're based in Charleston. I think it's the first ever act I've played from Charleston. I really like this. It's kind of an introspective tune. I'm wittering. I'm just going to play this.

Chinese American bear is Bryce Barston and Anne Tong. They're a married couple. They live in the US. They have an album out on October the 18th. It will be called Wah, W-A-H, followed by three exclamation marks. That track was called Yummy Yummy Yummy, and it is a song about noodles. And before that, I played Brave Baby, Talking to Myself, from his new album, 3X Blood, which will be out on September the 20th. And like I say, that was a kind of self-reflection of he's talking to himself and complaining to himself that he is bugging himself. I understand. This is the new one from Heinz.

Yes, of course, there are guitars on that track. That was Heinz, Superstar from their album Viva Heinz, which will be out on September the 6th. They are from Madrid. I have played, I think, tracks from every one of their albums going back over the years. What can I say? Some acts that play guitars in a way that appeal to me. Right, this is a really interesting tune. New act for me. This act is called Great Grandpa. The track is called Kid. It's a single. They are based in Seattle. They released three albums together and then split up and then decided that they missed each other and came back together and produced this single. It's really interesting.

That could have come straight out of the 60s. Don't you think that was... The Sound Carriers. Another new act for me. But I was astonished to find that... that is their sixth album. They're from Nottingham. They... play... They have been on the scene for a very long time. I do not know why I've not stumbled across them before. Before that, I played, as I say, Great Grandpa Kid. That was a single. And this next one is the new one from Joan as Policewoman, Joan Wasser, from her new album, Lemons, Limes and Orchids, which will be out on September the 20th. This track is called Back Again.

0: My goodness, that was Man, Woman, Chainsaw. The track was called Ode to Cleo from their album, no, sorry, EP, Easy Peasy, which will be out on November the 8th. Apparently, as a band, they got together at the age of 16 and they have done well over 100 gigs, built up a reputation and have been signed to Fat Possum Records. I really liked that. I thought that was fantastic. I'm wittering on. I'm just going to play the new one from Nick Cave. Nick Cave and the Bad Seeds.
1: I was long inside a dream. I could not get loose. I'll tell you it, although there's little use to tell a dream when dreaming is all you ever do. Things were not so good that I can't make light of it. My poor soul, it was having a dark night of it. It was a long night.

That was Sports Team. I have played tracks from Sports Team in the past. He kind of rhymes. Goodness me, I am struggling to get my words out. He reminds me of The Lightning Seeds, Paddy Machiavelli. That track was called I'm in Love with a Subaru. Subaru Impreza. Yeah, I'm not a fan of cars. This next track is another new act for me, and I think this is just fantastic.

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You're weird, and you scared of kids. Oh, what am I going to do? Never mind. Anyway.

0: on right now? Who turned it off? Who turned it off? Get it right back on right now.
1: I think that is so amusing. I stumbled across that this afternoon. Yeah, people in the chat room. Yeah, I was... I had drunk too much before I even began putting together the show for this evening. That's par for the course. Anyway, that was Jack Jones. He is from South Wales. Right. The album will be called Jack Jones. That confused me. And it will be out on September the 20th. I think that will be played in some clubs around the country this summer. Oh, I'm wittering on again, aren't I? Right, so, a couple of weeks ago, David Devinyl said to me, Primal Scream have released a new single, Love Insurrection, and I tracked it down, and I have to play it for you. It's really good.

My goodness, I think that is an amazing track. It's just so nice to have Primal Scream back. I'm sure for so many of us, they were an act that we look forward to hearing their music. Crikey, that will be their 12th studio album. Can you believe it? 12 albums. Right. Oh my goodness, I'm running out of time. I need to tell you who is coming up for the rest of the evening. I am followed very shortly by Coco. Then an hour with DJ Hallaby. An hour with Eerie, taking us up to midnight. BDA, after midnight, 3 hours with Dr. Rock. Goodness me, what will Dr. Rock be playing for 3 hours? I so much enjoy the tunes he picks. It's going to be a proper treat for us. And then ending the show, Sister Lo-Fi, our techno evangelist. Sorry, I lost the plot there. Right, so don't forget, you can catch up with our shows. Go to our website, ttns.uk. Top right, you will see catch up. Click on that and find whoever it is you

Oh my goodness, people in the chat room are asking me if I'm okay. Yeah, I'm okay. Yeah, as okay as I usually am.

So before I fade out, I have to first of all say thank you so much to our debut act this evening, Daisy and the Mother. Wasn't that amazing? That was just so much fun. I really enjoyed that. Do come back to us soon, you too.

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3: Hello everyone, this is Duna Vibe. That was an amazing set by DJ Gadget. Thank you so, so much. I'm going to hop straight into some Feel by Ty Segall. I hope you enjoy this. Enjoy.

0: Yeah, it's a bit of a funny one, that. It just got you all started, I bet. Well, I hope you're in for a little bit more of a treat now with the well, Mortal Bones. This is all to get you energised for what's to come, because you've got 2 hours of me. Here you go, here's the well with Mortal Bones.
1: The ancient Egyptians built an incredible complex of temples that were in reality astronomical observatories. The temple of Amun-Ra, the sun god and creator, is aligned so that its axis points directly to the sun.

Nice. It's just great when you can get a track like that. It's actually quite a new one for me. I hadn't really heard of The Well that much, but yeah, it came into my life only a couple of weeks ago, and just great, really grateful. They're from Texas, but yeah, and you can hear a bit of like riffs from Black Sabbath, Blue Cheer, and all that sort of stuff. But yeah, I quite like them. Easy listening is what I'd call them. Next one up there is Brutus though, and they are fantastic. This one blew my socks off when I first heard it. It's Golden Town. I think I've played it for you, maybe in one of my first TTNS playlists, but here you go again. It's one of my favourites. Enjoy this one. It's Brutus with Golden Town.

Yeah. I just love that track. It was different when I first heard it from anything else that I was listening to at the time. And I like that about some songs that, or some bands that you just come across, because it's so easy when you like certain genres to hear the same thing over and again, and it becomes quite predictable. But yeah. Anyway, Onwards and Upwards with a bit of Kadavar, Black Sun. This is a really awesome band. I hope you enjoy this as much as I. It's maybe a little bit strong on the stronger side, but you know what, that's what the build-up's for, isn't it? Enjoy.

Hell yeah. It just gets better and better, that track. Absolutely love them. Kadavar is a band that I was so lucky to see. They're Berlin based, but I saw them in Berlin, but I've also seen them on a lovely beach in Sardinia. So quite the vibe to be listening to the music like that. And I've also seen these guys on a beach in Sardinia. These guys are called Elder. I was influenced to play this song, not because of what it stands for or represents, but actually because in the chat a month ago now, I was like, oh, I know some very, very long tracks. And someone says, well, you've got a 2-hour slot, Annie, so maybe you should just utilize that. So I thought, okay. Right, so here you go. I hope you don't get bored. I can't imagine you will. It's a banging track, in my opinion, based on the genres I like. So here's a bit of Elder with Dead Roots Stirring. Let's see what you think of this.

That went quite quickly, right? I think that was just awesome. How they can make all of that sound like one track, I don't know. But for me, I just find that really cool. Okay, well, let's get you back up there with Black Pyramid. This is Mirror Messiah. It's another band that I've seen live, and I wanted to share with you tonight because it just gets me going. And if you're feeling like you're slagging, then let's get you onto this. This is Mirror Messiah.

incredible. I really, really love it. I know I say that about every track nearly, but it's true. Anyway, I hope you're having a fantastic night. Before me was DJ Gadget, which is an awesome 2 hours. I missed some of it, but if you miss things, you can get that through the rewind and replay. So do visit thethursdaynightshow.com because you're in for a treat any day of the week when you want to just hear a bit of what we play. You can come to thethursdaynightshow.com, and right now you can come and we can chat. There's a massive chat room. We're all lovely people, and yeah. So, and you can keep listening after me as well. We've got some Parnat on, so there's a lot to be looking forward to. I hope you enjoy the rest of my what I'm sharing tonight as well. So, okay. So we've got a bit of Monolord. Now, Monolord is quite again a new band to me. But I really, really enjoy them. I think that they are pretty out there, very, very similar to some of the other things that I'm playing. But yeah, let's let you be the judge of this. Okay, here's a bit. Here's their track is called Rust. So yeah, see if you get a feeling of rust from this. Okay, here it is. Ah.

absolutely brilliant. There's another one that's going to come up now, which is truly a mammoth one. It's a little bit longer than what we saw for Elder. Similar band, but really brilliant. I've seen these guys live a number of times because they are just absolutely incredible. But yeah, these guys are called Earthless. They're from San Diego, which actually surprised me because they do have that kind of kraut rock about them, which made me think they might have been like Germany or something like that, but they're not. They're San Diego. But yeah, they've got that psychedelic sort of storytelling, and the guitarist in this is just ace. So this is a relatively long track, but I think you're going to love it because, well, you're up this late with me, so hopefully this will be right up your alley. Okay, this is Earthless with Luro Rock.

Good evening, everybody. I do hope you're all well. You are listening to the Thursday Night Show. I have to say thank you to Ian Joliet, for that last hour. Some fantastic tunes. And, yeah, that last one. Was that Block Party the last one? Or, no. The penultimate one. Wasn't Block Party, it was Floating Points. Really enjoyed that one. Anyway, I'm wittering already. Goodness me. I need to tell you who is coming up for the rest of the evening. I am followed by Digit 3. At 8 o'clock. Following him, Danny M, an hour with him, and then taking us up to midnight, post-election, is David the Vinyl and the Nude Romantics. I always enjoy their show. It always makes me giggle. And, hey, maybe they will, maybe David will announce the results from the exit poll. After midnight, an hour with Alex Croft, an hour with DJ Brian Borden, live from the States, live from Kentucky, an hour with Sister Lo-Fi, and then closing the show for us, 2 hours with Two Puff.

So, as usual, I have a roundup of new and recent releases. As Ian said, yes, we do like to pick the freshest tunes. My goodness, I don't think I've ever said freshest tunes before. And this one that I will open the show with was out on June the 28th. I think this is a lot of fun. Kudos in the chat room on, actually, let's make it a race. Fastest fingers. For a comment on this next one.

I think that is really good. Like I say, this was out last week. It is Allo Black, obviously, a cover of Seven Nation Army by the White Stripes. It is from an EP called Rock My Soul, Volume 2. There is a Volume 1, and all of them are covers. All of them are from the same era. So I shall be seeking out those EPs, and maybe I will play one from either of those EPs to open the show for the next, I don't know how many there are. Maybe 14 weeks? That would be interesting. Take us through the summer. This next one is the new one from Bright Eyes. This is from their new album, Five Dice, All Threes, out on September the 20th.

So this is a new act for me. I stumbled across this track earlier in the week, and when I first heard it, I didn't really like it, to be honest, but it kind of grew on me. This is Dutch Interior. They're from LA. Apparently, they are childhood friends, and they've been producing music for many years. This track is called E-Sig, and it's a single, so hey. I don't know whether I'll play any other pieces of music from them. It's not really my style, but I thought you guys might appreciate it. This next one is the new one from Gift. Gift have an album out on August the 23rd. It will be called Illuminator, and this track is Later.

0: tracks of the year so far. That was Loma, Affinity from their album How Will I Live Without a Body. It was out last week. The theme running through the album is about the idea of artificial intelligence and that perhaps there might be a way in the future of placing our conscious minds in a machine. Yeah, I'm a fan of sci-fi, so that appeals to me. Before that, I played Jade Hairpins. New act for me. Drifting Superstition from their album Get Me the Good Stuff, which will be out on September the 13th. This one is MJ Lenderman. I've played a couple of his that he has shared over the last few months from his album Manning Fireworks. I think this track is called She's Leaving You.
1: Remember to come visit Bobby Barry's used Buick on the corner of Henderson and Pond. But before that, please enjoy the song by MJ

Oceanator, track is First Time, from their album Everything Is Love and Death, out on August the 30th. Oceanator is Elise Okasami, and the track I played before that is yet another new act for me, Naima Bok. Track was called Further Away from her album Below a Massive Dark Land. That will be out on September the 27th. I don't know anything about her other than that she lives in London. I will certainly seek out more of her stuff. I thought that was a lovely little track. Right, I need to stop whittering and play the next track. This is One True Pairing.

So many new acts for me this evening. I think, what's that, the fifth or sixth? That was One True Pairing. One True Pairing is a chap called Tom Fleming. Again, I don't know anything about him. The track was called Be Strong. It's a single. The Wave have a second album out on September the 20th. It will be called City Lights. They have shared the first track from that album, and the track is called You Saw.

I think that is such a lot of fun. That is Suki Waterhouse. Yes, it's another new act. It has been a week of discovery for me. And I read from her press release that she set out to write a track that would sound like it had came right out of the 90s and could be found on the soundtrack to a film like Legally Blonde or Mean Girls. I think she succeeded. That is from her new album. It's a double album out on September the 13th, and it will be called Memoir of a Sparkle Muffin. So, I don't know. I like all of that. I like every part of that. Before that, I played The Wave You Saw from their album City Lights, out on September the 20th. The Wave is Rose Eleanor Dougal and Graham Coxon, Blur guitarist, of course. Right, I'm nearly out of time. This next one could end up being my favourite track of the year. Certainly top 10. And I'm going to talk all over it. Whatever.

Actually, if I talk very quickly, maybe you will still get to hear all of it. So, I have to tell you what is happening for the rest of the evening. I am followed by Digit 3, an hour with him. Then an hour with Danny M. 2 hours with David Devinyl and the Nude Romantics will take us up to midnight. After midnight, an hour with Alex Croft. Then Live to the States, an hour with Brian Borden, an hour with Sister Lo-Fi, our techno evangelist, and then closing the show, 2 hours with Two Perf. He will be playing a track from each state in the order in which those states were inaugurated.

So this is Manatee Commune. Manatee Commune. Is Grant Eady. He's from Seattle. His first album was called Brush. It was released in 2014. This kind of reminds me of Bicep. And maybe Floating Points. Ian played Floating Points earlier, didn't he?

The Smiths, of course, with This Night Has Opened My Eyes. That's from Hatful of Hollow. And before that, we had In the Cold, Cold Night by The White Stripes from their Elephant album. And kicking off that trio, Last Night When We Were Young by, of course, Frank Sinatra. I'm doing a lot of courses, but of course, I'd like to play the popular ones. And everyone's heard of the Smiths, everyone's heard of Frank Sinatra, and everybody recognizes those voices. And that's from the In the Wee Small Hours of the Morning album, which is the first of his sort of concept albums that he did with arrangements by Nelson Riddle. He did four altogether, and I was just looking at what all four were, and I didn't quite make it to what all four were, so I won't bother listing any of them. But anyway, how are we doing for time? It is, we're just into the third hour of 3 hours. I am playing some of the more mellow songs that are on the theme of nighttime, in the middle of the night, all that sort of stuff. I'm Dr. Rock. Well, that's the handle I've appropriated because I like to use that particular theme tune, that particular Motorhead song for my theme tune. It's 2 minutes past two in the morning of Good Friday. I started off my set by saying, let's not just have a Good Friday, let's have a fantastic Friday in a very cheesy DJ sort of way. I think we've got four more of my more mellow kind of songs to play, and then we're going into kind of an instrumental chill-out section. But what have we got? Okay, well, you want some mellow. What about a bit of Bill Withers?

Gary Newman there with Night Talk. That's from his dance album. And just before that, we had Everything Merges with the Night by Brian Eno from Another Green World. And just chatting to my brother there, and he's saying how much that takes him back to us being at home listening to Brian Eno in our teens, and also the Gary Newman one. Well, yes, if you want to join in with the chat, then click on that link at the top that says Discord. If it's probably a bit late for you if you're in the UK, because it's 20 past two in the morning, but maybe you're in the US or somewhere in North America or South America, and you're just getting home from work, and now would be a good time to just pop in and say hello. Also, if you are listening to us on Rewind, which is possibly where the UK audience is going to be listening to me now, then join us on a Thursday live, or just stick with the Rewind, because it's good. Yeah, it's good. We swap over. We do what they call flipping the pancakes. So the US shows get played for the UK people, and the UK shows get played for the US people and the North American and South American people. And this is technically a US show. I'm just colonized the US part of the program, as is the want of people from the ex-empire and all that sort of thing. Anyway, and oh, what did we have before that? We had James Darren. Anyone who knows how much I love Star Trek will know why I played that one, and why that one's got a particular place in my heart, because James Darren played Vic Fontaine, and that's the song he sang to everybody in the very final episode of Deep Space Nine, when all the crew are together and he's just singing all to them. And, you know, there's Nana visitor wrinkling her nose, as he says, and that laugh that wrinkles your nose. And it's a very nostalgic song because I just love that show so much. And kicking off that quartet, we had Lovely Night for Dancing by Bill Withers. And yes, so listening to Bill Withers, listening to his album, you just think, oh my God, it is possible to think he's just covering thing, and then you realize actually no, he sang those songs and everybody else covered him. Bill Withers, really seminal singer, and with lots of really good tracks there. Now, I'm moving to the final 40 minutes of the show, and this is mainly mellow, stoner rock, chill out, instrumental and transient and trance music. Transient trance music. And the first three tracks are quite long ones. I'm going to play them one after the other. So I will see you in 25 minutes or so. And kicking off this trio, we have Federico Farnay with What Illuminates the Night.

Are You Spongled? That's the name of the album. And I remember the first time I was spongled, it was by DJ Gadget on this very channel. And since I got spongled in one of DJ Gadget's shows, I have bought a lot of spongle and just find his stuff absolutely excellent. And that track is called And the Day Turned to Night. Before that, we had One More Night by Can. That's from their album Ege Bamiyasi. And that's the second outing for Can tonight on the Thursday night show, because Discordian played a bit of Can in his set on industrial music and krautrock and all that sort of stuff. And kicking off that, we had Federico Fone and What Illuminates the Night. Now we have 12 minutes left before Nassim joins us, and I've got time for probably, or certainly two, but maybe three more tracks, but I'd better crack on and start playing them. Here we have Inspector with the second track for the night called Dead of Night.

0: And that is in the background, Nightbeat by Chuck Berry. Before that, we had Down Through the Night by Hawkwind. That's from their Space Ritual album. So thank you for listening for the last 3 hours to me, Dr. Rock. And I'm now going to hand you over to Nassim, who will be here for another hour, I think, and then you'll be onto the playlist. But good night, everyone.
1: Digit Free, take it away.

Good evening, Thursday Night Show crew. You're locked in to Digit 3 for the next hour. Thanks very much to BDA for the last hour. Really enjoyed that. Looking set up to be a fantastic show as usual this evening. I don't know what I'm going to spin for you. I'm going to start off with this tune called Passengers. And we'll spin it from there. As usual, let's get into the beats.

Well, good afternoon, Thursday night show. I trust you're in rude health. My name is Ian Joliet. This is the 5 o'clock cocktail hour, and you are very welcome to join me for a stiff one. The sun is over the yardarm, and first off the menu is Black Country New Road. Cheers.

Of course. Oh, did you see that ending coming? Now, come on, honestly now, did you? If you did, feel free to let me know. Why don't you say hello in the chat room? My name's Ian, I'm very pleased to meet you. And you can find the chat room at the website, thethursdaynightshow.com. That was an early evening epic, getting us limbered up on this Thursday afternoon at 5 p.m. And that is why it's the 5 o'clock cocktail hour. My name is Ian Joliet, and hello to you, my friends. An early evening epic this evening, courtesy of Black Country, New Road. It's called For the Cold Country, and you'll get the hang of this because the 5 o'clock cocktail hour is ostensibly a new releases show, and that is taken from the new Black Country, New Road album, Forever How Long, which is released in 6 hours, 51 minutes, and 28, 27, 20, 24 seconds now. Hot off the press, my friends. There have been 3 tracks teased ahead of the release of Forever How Long, which is, as you probably got the hang of this now, released tomorrow on Ninja Tune Records. And I mean, they're onto their 3rd album now. I have been listening periodically to their oeuvre, and it seems like a change of direction. I mean, the willful shape shifting that hasn't changed. The thing I'm not sure about is they seem to have ditched their male singer, or at least he's not allowed to sing anymore, or something. But as far as I can tell, certainly on the 3 tracks I've heard so far, that one plus Besties and Happy Birthday, I think I'm right in saying, only female singers now. But nevertheless, there are 6 in the band, including Georgia. Do you know Georgia? You know Georgia. She's also in the duo Jockstrap, who I saw live last summer and were kind of fascinating and inscrutable in equal measure. But yes, Georgia Ellery plays violin in Black Country, New Road. He's also in Jockstrap. But there's 6 altogether. I think they have an equal gender split. Lewis Evans, saxophonist. May Kershaw, keyboards. Charlie Wayne, drums. Luke Mark, guitar. Tyler Hyde, bass. And the aforementioned Georgia on violin. That's probably quite enough of that, isn't it? And time indeed for this week's Lullaby Section, a feature in 2 parts, taking you up the wooden hill to Bedfordshire. Admittedly, a little early at 5 o'clock in the UK, but it is always time for bed somewhere on a Thursday night. Possibly over the... Well, let me think now. Last time, I think it was Tajikistan. India? I think possibly. You know, I mean, if you're having a relatively late night, I think India... Part 1, then, from Telemann.

A Lullaby Section Part 2, together with Part 1, taking you to the bleeding edge of soporific pop and the home of tranquilizing bangers. All right then, so that was, you may have guessed the name of the tune, it was indeed Weightless. And it was by an artist called Irial? I don't know. She is new to me anyway, and is based in Vienna. A Vienna-based artist who blends ethereal, emotionally charged music with a minimalist cinematic touch. Her live performances are intimate and captivating as she accompanies herself on a piano and ukulele. Controversial. Creating a raw, immersive atmosphere that allows her to connect deeply with her audience. And she has a background, it says here, in classical piano, music production and audio engineering. Very nice indeed. As I say, that track, new to me, but quite possibly should have played this about a month ago or so, but it's relatively new still, a 2025 release nonetheless. So that was part two, and it was preceded by Telemann. Now this, I'm on safe ground with, so hot off the press, in fact, that version of A Song for a Seagull, the piano version indeed, is taken from a Telemann EP, not illogically titled The Piano EP, and that isn't out yet. Will be released on Moshi Moshi Records on the 25th of April. And I will dedicate that indeed to Dr. Lindsay Jordan. It would help if I could pronounce her name correctly, couldn't it? Dr. Lindsay Jordan of Tower Hamlets on the World, who now, I mean, you know, you can have musical debates about high-minded things wherever you live, but certainly in our house, we have previously debated the merits of Song for a Seagull. It's fine. As I quite possibly prefer the piano version to the original version, but Lindsay has always been a huge fan of that track. It seems actually enormously popular on my streaming service of choice with Telemann fans in general. But I think Lindsay would tell you that it's, well, she'll show. If you're out there, Lindsay, please let us know in the chat room. What is it that you like about this? I think it's the lyrics, isn't it? And isn't it something about the perfect view but nobody to share it with? Is that what we're talking? Anyway, the original of Song for a Seagull appeared on their album Family of Aliens, which is blimey, Charlie. Coming up for, 6.5 years old. Anyway, 2018, that came out. There is this piano EP forthcoming, 5 tracks on that. They're keeping their light so well hidden under Gary Bushell that I actually only know 2 of the tracks. 2 have been teased, but they're keeping the other... the other one so far is a piano version, not illogically, again, of Christina. But there we have it. I like Telemann, you could probably tell. All right, shut up, Ian, and play some Self-Esteem.

0: Do I sound remotely out of breath? I think quite possibly do.
1: Ah. Right.
0: So obviously
1: sometime next week.
0: Rebecca Lucy Taylor appears to be putting the Hoover around. Now then, I, having played Teleman for Dr. Lindsay Jordan of To Hamlets on the Wold, I discovered that she wasn't actually listening at all. Honestly. trying to build an audience here, who knows? Because she's lost her phone and it's run out of battery and other excuses, no doubt. That was self-esteem, however. If not now, comma, it's soon. And she has, I was remarking a moment ago about Teleman and how long ago that album was released, Family of Aliens. This is just the passing of time, isn't it? Quite possibly not particularly interesting at all. First of all, Self-Esteem is onto her third album. It's called Complicated Woman, and it will be released on the 25th of April. I think the same date as the Teleman EP. But the thing that really sent me spiraling out of control was discovering this week, and I remember vividly the first Self-Esteem single coming out. She released a bunch of singles as her initial releases which didn't feature on her debut album, which I found particularly baffling because one of them was the debut single, which was called Your Wife, which is excellent. And that came out August, September time in 2017. And that really is considerably longer ago than I would have managed. So a discussion about time there. If you have any thoughts and you would like to discuss the nature of time and its ephemeral beauty, or perhaps, in the words of Thomas Stearns Eliot, time past and time present are both perhaps contained in time future and time future contained in time past. So, she has an album, it's coming out, and that's a song from it, and I thought it was rather nice. It's called If Not Now, comma, It's Soon. Time for this week's Wonky Donkey, an esoteric selection which still kicks like a mule. I might have done something enormously stupid here. I have done something enormously stupid here. I think we can just about rectify it. Let's not draw attention to it, Ian. How about this? So, quite a wonky start to begin with, don't you think? This is Loof. He has a new EP, which is called In My Head, It's Green. Self-released on the 19th of February, four tracks therein. Now this is, I do warn you to assume the brace position on a weekly basis. This is the title track from the EP, In My Head, It's Green, by Loof.

This week's Wonky Donkey, then, an esoteric selection which still kicks like a mule. I trust you assumed the brace position for Loof, and that was the title track from his new EP, In My Head, It's Green. Now, I'm simultaneously trying to join the dots, confusing myself, and perhaps serving you with some half-baked facts, for which I can only apologise. Louis Fitton is Loof, the London-based electronic producer and co-founder of, and this is the interesting bit, well, to me anyway, co-founder of the Valby Rotary label, seamlessly traverses club music, electronica and ambient synth. So here's the thing, right? Another artist of which I'm enormously fond, and if I can stop talking, may get the opportunity to play you later on, is a guy called Tom VR. And the VR in Tom VR, I'm pretty confident, stands for Valby Rotary. So presumably when it says co-founder of, he founded it with Tom. But what I don't quite understand then is why this EP isn't being released by Valby Rotary. But perhaps I've dwelled a little too much on that. And what I should be doing is playing you the new single by CMAT.

between you, me, and the gatepost, my friends. I think that is quietly majestic. That was Perfume Genius and Clean Heart, taken off his brand new album Glory, which was released on Matador Records on the 28th of March. And those of a feverishly loyal disposition. Is anyone? No. Not even the person I live with anyway. Never mind that now. Or an exceptionally good memory. We really are on diminishing returns here. But nevertheless, what am I trying to say? 1 month ago, in fact, almost... No. Well, last month anyway, I played you another track from the album called It's a Mirror. And if anything, I think Clean Heart is even better. And as I say, it's out now. And so the whole album is clearly deserving of my ears and probably yours too. The previous track was The Return of C-Matt. Running/Planning, and that again is taken from another forthcoming album, which bears the, well, I mean, it's an odd title, it's an even odder record cover, but then C-Matt record covers have been quite strange in the past. It's called Euro Country, a Euro hyphen country indeed, and it's not out for so long that the festival season will be almost finished by the time it sees the light of the day. 147 days time on the 29th of August, Euro Country is released, and Running /Planning is the initial track from that. Onwards, my friends, to the Zayford Beeblebrox double header. Oh, what a fool I am. I meant to do this. There we go. The Zayford Beeblebrox double header is another feature in two parts. Two tracks related to this week's featured artist, who is Nto. Nto, you see, my friends, is one of my favourite French producers. Something old, something new is very often the way with the Zayford. This is the something old. A single by Nto called Crush from June 2018.

Now, I'm sure you'd work this out for yourself, but it says here that Crosh starts off in a perfect manner as Unto combines a melange of sleek minimal drum patterns, deep growling bass, and a kinetic slow-burning lead melody. As always, the Frenchman manages to create a perfect balance of rhythms and emotions that will bring mayhem to nightclubs and festivals alike.

Toe first came to my attention because of the record label Hungry Music. And not just because he releases music on Hungry Music, but also because he is one of the founders. An electronic label created in 2013 in Aix-en-Provence. There are now 5 artists releasing music on the label, but it was initially created by Unto and Warak. One day I will learn how to definitively pronounce his name, but W-O-R-A-K-L-S. Suffice it to say, they were soon joined by Joachim Pastor. I'm pathetically proud that once upon a time I posted something on social media and Joachim Pastor replied, but really that's already far too much that I've said there. So he joined the project, and in 2014 Hungry Music released 6 EPs containing tracks from the 3 artists, and they went on to appear at several festivals in 2014 in France and abroad, including the Montreux Jazz Festival.

knee deep in the hoopla, my friends. This is the Zaphod Beeble Rocks doubleheader, two tracks related to a featured artist of the week. And this week, under the microscope, is Unto. Something old and something new. That was a previously released single called Crush from 2018. And now, bang hot off the press, this is Eden, open square brackets, 3 out of 3, close brackets, from the Square Brackets EP.

So this is part two of the Zaycod Beaver Rocks double header, by which I mean Eden, open brackets, open square brackets, 3 out of 3, closed square brackets, taken from the square brackets EP, obviously, released by Nto. And that was came out on Chapeau and All Night Long Records on the 28th of March. Previously, a couple of weeks ago, I played you my favourite track from that EP, which is, they're all basically named after clouds. Previously, I played you Cirrus, open square brackets, 2 out of 3, closed square brackets. And then, bizarrely, there is actually a track which is just square brackets, and that isn't a song at all. It's just the sound of a storm. Curiouser and curiouser. Let me tell you a little bit more about Nto, though, before we do part of the Zaphod. The story behind Nto started with a match made in heaven, a kid from the south of France, always hooked to his guitar and electronic and dance music. After going to the Ziget Festival when he was 18, Nto started to hang out regularly at La Via Rouge and Bar Live, two legendary clubs in the south of France. At the time, German minimal techno music was booming, and Anthony Favier would spend his nights, I'm guessing that is the real name of Nto, listening to Stefan Bodzin, James Holden, or the very beginnings of Paul Kalkbrenner. He had this to say: my biggest music crush of all time, referring to Paul Kalkbrenner. The evocative power of music, strong kicks, and the unifying atmosphere of dance floors. This is the triple focus that inspires him to create and produce music without going through the usual mandatory DJ phase. Too much excellent music to play you, so let's play you this then, shall we? The original mix of Stone Speak Silent by Nuage.

This is Nuage, the original mix of Stone Speak Silence. You're listening to the 5 o'clock cocktail hour with me, Ian Joliet, on the Thursday night show. Previously, I played you another track by Nuage last month called Revival. And then way back last year, I played you the Nuage remix of, X1X1, 1111, I'm not sure, and a track called Lost in Myself, which was that week's Ringo and Paul. Ringo and Paul, you say? It's my regular reminder to play more drum and bass. And this is a very interesting take on the genre by Echt! Exclamation mark. All the way from Brussels. This is Penguin Alfred.

Well, now, Ringo and Paul for another week. And a track called Penguin Alfred. What an excellent name. By Echt! Exclamation mark. Taken from their new album, Boilerism, which came out on the 7th of March. Echt, as previously mentioned, all the way from Brussels. They've been going since 2017, igniting stages across Europe, it says here, from Nuit Sonore, which, I mean, utterly irrelevant. It's a festival I've been to. It's in Lyon in France. In addition, Lowlands do a festival. They've also played iconic venues like Brussels, Ancien Belgique, and the Jazz Café right here in London town. Their instrumental music raises more questions than it answers, pulling listeners into the hypnotic, trance-like state where the rhythm and melody merge, making individual instruments almost unrecognizable.

Miles out of here, and after me this evening is Daisy and the Mother, Hardy Milts, DJ Halabi, Ant Coombs, Danny M, Nighthawks of the Virtual Diner, The Lonely Artist Cast, Jason BDA, and 2 hours from T-Earth. My name is Ian Joliet, and that was the 5 o'clock cocktail hour. Thank you to Thursday Night Show, and join me...

Now, all right, Thursday night crew, how are you doing? Good to be back. It's DJ Sophie Wilson over the air, feeling a hell of a lot better than I did last time I spoke to you guys. Hope you can hear me. Sorry that the setup is not brilliant. I will get there, I promise, next time. So, yeah, tonight's going to be a little bit winging it, I'm afraid. I've decided to be a little bit self-indulgent and to choose a lot of tracks that I like. In particular, there's going to be a bit of a focus on women musicians and vocalists. So, hope you enjoy. That was Easy by Kasabian, and this is The Kills.

Nice, very nice. Seem to recall that when we lived in the achingly cool East End of London, that the Kills just sort of lived around the corner in the slightly more posh De Beauvoir town. That's a little bit of a hark back for Paula, who I believe has just tuned in all the way from Hove, actually. Good to hear from you, babe. I think you will approve of tonight's choices. Here's for the next one. It is Honey Blood.

What doesn't kill you makes you stronger, hey? That's bloody me and COVID-19, that is. Bloody bastard virus. Oops, swore on the air. Nice one. Love that tune. Love that tune. Now, I saw a little thing on Facebook today saying that it is 6 months since Tiger King came to Netflix. And who knew what joy would be bestowed on us by a meth head with two husbands, pink shirts, and an Oklahoma zoo. I miss it. Don't know about you guys. Anyway, it reminded me of the title of this next boss tune, Big Cat by the Wild Beasts.

Alternatively, it could describe my wardrobe. Not talking about fur peeps, not talking about fur, just talking about the many different types of leopard print that I own and I'm sporting right now, actually, as we speak. Alistair Lichardwood, that one can be for you, beaming into your home right now in Blundell Sands as you're enjoying your holiday at home. I was actually going to play Alpha Female by the band of the same, the sick, well, the same band, but I just sort of fancied that one. I hope you enjoyed it. Right, we're gonna go into something slightly different now. Let me know what you think of this.

What a tune. Very pleased that people were liking that. Veruca Salt, Volcano Girls from Eight Arms to Hold You. We also know there's another beautiful track that we love by Veruca Salt, Benjamin, and we enjoy playing that in the acoustic version, don't we, Paula and Al? Before that, it was We Fall in Love, single version by Lamb. I was really rocking out to those two tunes, and I hope you will agree that I will continue that vibe with the next track. It's Mirrors.

let's go back to the start. We've gambled not too far. Let's go back to the start. We've gambled not too far. Let's go back to the start.

That was actually the end of the record, not just random sound effects. Yeah, love that. The Flaming Lips, You Don't Use Jelly, and prior to that, Into the Heart by Mirrors. Now, I was actually trying to find the original version of the next song and couldn't lay immediate hands on it, but it's very much something that's evocative of my misspent youth in the 90s in Liverpool. Hope you enjoy this acoustic version of Star Power by the inimitable Sonic Youth.

Yeah, so that's not the original off Evil, which we all know and love, but quite like that acoustic version of Sonic. Right, now that I've got Rosalind listening in all the way from Portsmouth, I just wanted to give a big, huge shout out and send the absolute maximum amount of love to this incredible, strong, vivacious, beautiful woman who, in ordinary circumstances, I would be canoeing down rivers with on a weekend. But we've both been struck down by the bloody virus, and Roz is doing an amazing job of staying strong in the face of all the adversity that's been chucked at her. Now, she did actually just request me some Biffy Clyro, and I didn't have any queued up. So I'm just going to tell you a quick story that I shared a dressing room with Biffy Clyro again back in the 90s when I was the lead singer in a Riot Girl band called Little Misanthropist, and I'm pretty sure Biffy supported us. That's the version I like to tell anyway, that Biffy Clyro supported my band. And I did tell a former colleague that when I used to work in a PR agency in London, and he was just like, "All right, how's your life working out for you?" So there you go. I thought it was rock and roll, but yeah, apparently it was a bit of a indication of the sad state that my life is in. Now, I could not do a female-oriented boss playlist without undoubtedly the greatest female-led band in the world. I probably would have preferred something off Live Through This, but I just fancied this one tonight. Enjoy. It's Malibu by Hole.

0: America.
1: Isn't that a beautiful tune? Fire by Noah Gunderson. I was told to find Jesus in a stained glass church where the light shone red like blood. Funnily enough, an amazing Canadian girl who was rather obsessed with drinking ayahuasca, who I met in an actual cult where I was stranded in the Himalayas for a month, introduced me to that beautiful song. And I tell you what, the whole ordeal was worth it for that. Another tune that I've just absolutely loved this year is this one. I hope you enjoy. It's 6 minutes, so you bet bloody well should. Cold Fame, Band of Skulls.

Beautiful. That was a beautiful track. Sorry about the technical issues there. I think it was me. I hope I've resolved it now. So just before we draw my set to a close, I wanted to say a big, big thank you to Hardy Milt, my predecessor, for his awesome, awesome, awesome set. Coming up after me is Ant Coombs, who I believe is doing a 2-hour bonanza. So keep tuned in for that. I meant to add actually that tonight is some kind of a partnership. I was supposed to name check that, but I forgot earlier on. The Alt Summit are joining us, and I believe we've got some guest DJs, and they're enjoying tonight as part of their social to their summer sunnit. So welcome to you guys, and thanks once again to the Thursday Night Crew. You are absolutely awesome. I've loved being here with you, and to take us down, here is Bat for Lashes. See you very soon. Lots of love. Bye.

D1 Radio up next. And I'm here till 10. It's Ant Coombs.

Ears peeled for the next couple of shows. After that, we're taking on a continent. These Nighthawks are going to be heading to Africa later this year. Anyway, for now, it's over to Dr. Rock.

And now is the time. Well, that was The Crystal Method, and that's the name of their track, Now is the Time. And you'll remember 2 weeks ago, I did a show based on the theme of music. A musical show based on the theme of time. And I'd got another two hours planned, and then Tuperf couldn't make it. He had the show immediately after me. And was it Tuperf? Oh, now. Everything's gone haywire already. And I've got actually taking over their slot, and so, which means I've got 4 hours. Luckily, I had an extra 2 hours of another show on the theme of time that I'd planned to do about a year from now, because there were a lot of songs left over, and I thought I can't do 3 shows in a row based on the theme of time. But since an extra 2 hours cropped up, I thought, yes, let's do that. So you will have 4 hours of me, so 2 hours of the planned show, and then 2 hours of another show that's just been tacked on to the end. Right, I've calculated that I've got 54 tracks to play you, but only if I crack on and don't spend too much time talking. So I'm going to go directly into the second of my tracks. So there'll be 3 coming up now. The first one is Theme of Time, Gotta Play Time by Pink Floyd from Dark Side of the Moon, and here it is.

0: Roxy Music there with A Really Good Time. I've got that on the Thrill of It All album. Originally, it was on Country Life. And I'm going to say that is one of my favourite songs ever. Just listen to the lyrics and it's worth a fortune in therapy. It's every line is brilliant advice. And people don't really care as long as you give them... A really good time. Words to Live By there. And before that, we had Sour Times. That's obviously Portishead. And that's from their Dummy album. So I just want to thank Dom and John for the hour before me, the Night Talks at the Virtual Diner, and brilliant entertainment all evening. And I'm here for, well, until 4 a.m. if you're living in the UK, a different time if you're in a different part of the world. But I will be here for 4 hours. On the subject of time, there might be some repetition because, as I said, this was originally meant to be two separate playlists, separated by about a year, and I've just mashed them together at the last minute. But here we go. Anyway, here's some Tom Waits from the Rain Dogs album, and this is More Time.
1: The smart money's on Harlem.

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Well, she said she'd stick around until the bandages came off. But these mama's boys just don't know when to quit. And Matilda asked the sailors, all those dreams or all those prayers.

a thousand pigeons fall around her feet. So put a candle in the window and a kiss upon his lips as the dish outside the window fills with rain. Just like a stranger with a

That obviously was The Cure. That's One More Time, which is probably quite obvious, even if you'd not heard the track before, because they say One More Time enough. And that's from their Kiss Me, Kiss Me, Kiss Me album. And before that, Dom in the chat room spotted that the vocalist on that is Liz Fraser. But that's not Cocteau Twins. That was actually Medicine. And that's a track that was originally on The Crow, and they appeared in The Crow, Medicine, and yet the track that appeared on the soundtrack album is a different version. So the one that they played in the movies called Time Baby 2, and that one was called Time Baby 3, because it's a slightly different version, because it's got a guest vocalist on it. And of course, kicking off that trio, we had Time by Tom Waits, and that's from the Rain Dogs album, which is one of his Island Trilogy albums, I think. Oh, I should have checked that out before saying it. But yes, there's three of them, aren't there? All about really good little narratives about life around New York, and Time is one of them. Now, I'll better crack on. Like I said, 54 tracks. Don't think I'm going to get through all 54, because, and this is a segue for the next one, time is running out.

Led Zeppelin and In My Time of Dying, as has been mentioned in the chat. And there's a Discord channel, so if you're listening live, then click that little link at the top and join us in the chat. And what people are doing at the moment is pointing out all the ones about time. 54 tracks I'm playing, and I played 2 hours of music last 2 weeks ago, and people are still identifying extra songs that I'd not played. So I might have to do a third show and a seventh hour of music. So that was, yes, I said already, Led Zeppelin. That's from the Physical Graffiti album. I was going to say one of their better albums, but it's not, because they're all brilliant albums. And then before that, No Time to Cry by the Sisters of Mercy, and that's from First and Last Brackets and Always Close Brackets. And kicking off that trio, Time is Running Out by Muse. That's from their Absolution album. What else have I got to tell you? Well, the music that we play, the shows that we put on, they are live. You know, obviously, if you're listening live, you'll be hearing me live, and you can comment in the chat and I will respond in live to prove that it is live. But of course, we also repeat them. So if you've missed this, well, hang on. If you've missed this, then you will be listening to the replay already. But okay, listen to it on rewind. Tune in at any time, and it's 24/7, and there's music from the past 13 years as playlist. And then there's the music that we're playing now. The tracks from this week get played in rotation at different times. So bit by bit, you'll manage to hear all of the music that got played tonight at different times throughout the week. Now, what have we got? We have another three coming up. As I also said in the chat, I'm playing all of the obvious bands. And we've had The Sisters of Mercy, we've had The Cure, and in the next trio, we've got The Stranglers, The Clash, and The Smiths. But we're starting off with The Stranglers, and we've got enough time for The Stranglers anyway.

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This is a track by Cantoma. Light Before Noche Española. Hope you join it. Come join us in chat if you get a chance.

0: night. Back here on Thursday with DJ Beweira. It's now starting at 7 o'clock. And over here in Rogers Park, Jesus, Sunnyside up. Brother Beweira, you have anything to say? You are jamming tonight.
1: Jolly greetings, how do you do, everyone? Thank you for being here.

Hello, hello. It's Thursday, which means it must be the Thursday Night Show. This is a new revolution. Thank you, Hardy Mills, for that absolutely fantastic show. I love the tracks you played. Really, really beautiful. Looking forward to listening to your show again. And before that, Digit 3 playing an awesome hour of off-the-cuff dreamy vibes. So I'm playing in place of DJ Halaby. I'm stepping in last minute for him and wanted to make sure you didn't miss him too much, so I'm opening with a remix by DJ Halaby himself. It's good. Big love to all of you who are listening and in the chat room. Welcome, Jan. I think you might know this track.

This is good, isn't it? A lot of love for this tune in the chat room. If you're listening and enjoying, join us in the chat room.

That is a fabulous remix by our very own DJ Halaby of The Rules Have Changed by Sounds of Io featuring Bree McCanus. And Sounds of Io is a duo of Chris Tolbert and Steve Trovell, who happens to be the brother from the same mother as our very own Jan Trovell. So that's pretty cool. A lot of TTNS love going on today. It was Jan's birthday yesterday. Happy birthday, Jan. And it's 3 years of me playing on TTNS today. So happy anniversary to me. So great to be with you guys, playing with you. So much love to all of you. We're going to stay trip-hoppy.

Glad to hear you guys are enjoying this tune in the chat room. Super chilled, huh? It's like a take a little trip with me kind of. DJ Forbes says he thinks he has this had a track on an old Compost compilation. Ooh, yeah. You the man.

Planetary Deadlock by Beanfield. That was a nicely trippy trip-hop tune, so we're gonna take a trip to a planet. Where shall we rendezvous? I vote for Uranus. You knew I was gonna say that.

Bit of electro tango there with Rendezvous by Lemongrass. I like the tango because it takes two.

That's Su Melodia by Federico Bell, and Su Melodia means your melody. And there's a part in the song that says, I've tried to drown my sorrows in fleeting companies, but nothing can really heal all these wounds, and there is no silence sadder than that of two united souls when they stop playing their melody. So melancholy but so beautiful.

Pick Up Sticks by John Kennedy, and a lot of love in the chat room for the music, and just generally lots of love. We're a lovely bunch. This is a funky track. I'm a DJ on a radio show, playing a song about a DJ on a radio show.

morning to everyone that has just tuned in to this program. This is Lin Sin Sin from Singapore. I shall now read to you a poem in Mandarin.

of my digital compositions, composed entirely without musical instruments and without a sound card. The title of this work is Rondo a Capriccio in G, Opus 129,

Mondo a Capriccio by Tosca. Very cool, trippy song, and I like Tosca so much that here's another one from them.

That's two back-to-back Tosca songs. The last one was Ananias, and before that, Rondo a Capriccio, which was the DJ from Singapore reciting different poems. But between planetary deadlocks and rendezvous,

An unraveling of love, peace, and joy, it can only make you better. So true. That's Universal Unfolding by Oversoul and Grammar Funk. So we're getting a bit more

That is the Kruder and Dorfmeister dub of Bug Powder Dust by Bomb the Bass. Big fist bump and love to DJ Forbes, who, of course, knew that. We're both hoping to see Kruder and Dorfmeister soon. Where we go from Bug Powder Dust to Dusted. Time to go out into the left field. It's right.

That's Dusted by Left Field and Roots Maneuver. We definitely went from trippy to full hippie in our hop. And now is the time.

Now is the time by Nightmares on Wax. Love that. So deeply dubby. And this one, my last track, guys. Time really flies when you're having fun.

It's been fun, guys. I have helped Hardy in his come down, and I'm glad you've enjoyed that, Hardy. And I'm going to be handing you over to Mark Jones soon. And he feels well and truly fluffed, so I'm chuffed. This is my last track, guys. This is Warning Shots by Thievery Corporation. So fab. Glad you loved it, Claire. Love you guys. Thanks for listening. Got a fabulous lineup still. Got Mark J playing soul, funk, and disco. He's beautiful and smooth as always. And after that, from 10 to midnight, we've got double dose of Danny M. And then from midnight to 2, a double dose of TJ Forbesy. Just does not get much better than that. Love you too, Danny. Stay locked. You're listening to the Thursday Night Show. Love you, Luke. Love you guys. Yes, lots of love. But these are warning shots.

Well, hasn't this just been the best party, huh? Hasn't this just been the best party? Shout to Gadget, shout to Gadget. Danny M and Mrs. Coombs on the dance floor. You can come and join them if you're on site or wherever you are. If you're not.

María Esther Zamora. Cheapy Cheapy. From the soundtrack to the Motorcycle Diaries. Strongly recommend it. I like to have quite a diverse selection of tunes that I play on the D1 radio. Very broad taste. Jolly Mukherjee and Sri Devi.

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1: Hurry, Chandini, Chandini, Chandini, Chandini, Chandini, Chandini, Chandini, Chandini, Chandini, Chandini, Chandini, Chandini,

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This is the phase of the set where I try and bring the groove to the floor.

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That one was for old Father Sean.

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Thank you very much. How's everybody doing out there? It's getting smoky, it's getting lasery. We got some thumbs up from Mini Milts. The front of the stage, big up, Mini Milts.

assembled in a field somewhere in England to celebrate 10 years of this remarkable community of individuals that is the Thursday Night Show, from wheresoever you may come. You bring your groove, you bring your sound, and that's what makes it what it is. 10 years old, 10 years more. Let's keep going. Thursday.

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That was Fred Wesley. Fader. Never learn on the job unless you're on the Thursday night show.

Glastonbury 1994. Over top.

You are tuned in to the D1 Radio Hour on the Thursday night show. We're gearing ourselves up for the rest of the evening. Do we have treats ahead for you? Yes, we do. After me, I shall be handing over to my co-host, the voice of doom. Alex Croft will take the decks one more time after that. And then we'll hand over to Dane.

0: No, we weren't talking about something else, Mudley, you filthy fiend.
1: You know me too well.
2: So we're due to finish about now. We're going to hand over to Alan. He's going to have a great time. In 5
0: Hello,
2: seconds,
0: Alan. Have fun off the watershed.
2: Thanks very much. Night-night, everyone.
3: So I've got something to say about my show in a bit, but before I do that, I just, for some reason, have to play this.

0: Well, there we are. I think the title said it all for us. And now I'm actually going to slow things down, in case anybody thought we were up for a two-hour dance frenzy. It was simply that title popped into my head, and I couldn't shake the idea of playing it, despite it doesn't really link to any of the other music I'm about to play. Anyway, I've ended up with a bit of extra time tonight because unfortunately one of our DJs, the one after me, couldn't make it tonight, so he'll be back with us as soon as possible, and I was offered the slot, and which allows me to play some slightly longer tracks and not have to worry about trying to squeeze everything into 2 hours. So before I talk for the entire rest of the time, I'm just going to explain that I'm going to try and get us back to a little bit of calm and relaxation of sorts, since there's plenty of time for dancing. But I just planned a set that maybe would just distract us and take us out of ourselves for a little bit. And in that spirit, the next couple of tracks, I'm going to play two tracks of the opening of a very well-known album. And some of you are going to recognise this within the first few bars. Some of you may never have heard it at all. But either way, I really hope that this wasn't a mistake and that you enjoy this.
1: No one would have believed in the last years of the 19th century that human affairs were being watched from the timeless worlds of space. No one could have dreamed we were being scrutinized as someone with a microscope studies creatures that swarm and multiply in a drop of water. Few men even considered the possibility of life on other planets. And yet, across the gulf of space, minds immeasurably superior to ours regarded this Earth with envious eyes. And slowly and surely, they drew their plans against us.

Midnight on the 12th of August, a huge mass of luminous gas erupted from Mars and sped towards Earth. Across 200 million miles of void, invisibly hurtling towards us, came the first of the missiles that were to bring so much calamity to Earth. As I watched, there was another jet of gas. It was another missile, starting on its way.

that's how it was for the next 10 nights. A flare spurting out from Mars, bright green, drawing a green mist behind it. A beautiful, but somehow disturbing sight. Ogilvy, the astronomer, assured me we were in no danger. He was convinced there could be no living thing on that remote, forbidding planet.

came the night the first missile approached Earth. It was thought to be an ordinary falling star, but next day there was a huge crater in the middle of the common, and Ogilvy came to examine what lay there. A cylinder, 30 yards across, glowing hot, with faint sounds of movement coming from within. Suddenly the top began moving, rotating, unscrewing, and Ogilvy feared there was a man inside trying to escape. He rushed to the cylinder, but the intense heat stopped him before he could burn himself on the metal.

0: It seems totally incredible to me now that everyone spent that evening as though it were just like any other. From the railway station came the sound of shunting trains, ringing and rumbling, softened almost into melody by the distance.
1: And in fact, I decided that I'm going to leave it there, I think, because I've got so much music to get through, and I think you got the idea. I could play the whole album, but obviously not going to. So let's just get straight on with this man who needs no introduction.

back from Downpatrick, stopping off at St. John's Point. Out all day bird watching, and the crack was good. Stopped off at Strangford Lock early in the morning. Drove through Shigley, taking pictures, and on to Killalay. Stopping for Sunday papers at the Lacal district, just before Coney Island. On and on over the hill to Hourglass and the Jam Jar. Autumn sunshine, magnificent and all, shining through. Stop off at Hourglass for a couple of jars of mussels and some potted herrings in case we get famished before dinner. On and on over the hill, and the crack is good. Heading towards Coney Island. I look at the side of your face. Sunlight comes streaming through the window in the autumn sunshine. And all in all, time going to Coney Island, I'm thinking, wouldn't it be great if it was like this all the time?

A little double helping of the incomparable Van Morrison there. Both tracks off the same album, in fact, his album Avalon Sunset from mid-late 80s, which I seem to recall got a rather lukewarm reception from critics at the time, but for me at least it's one of his best albums. I absolutely love it. Moving swiftly on anyway, now is a man who really should need no introduction because he's also a fantastic singer, but I'm going to give him one anyway. It's Michael Kiwanuka.

It's 1 o'clock and time for lunch. Bum-de-dum-de-dum. When the sun beats down,

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It's a blast from the past. So, bit of musical equivalent of comfort food for you next. And if you are, well, if you are, what am I saying? If you're quarantined, locked down, and you need to amuse yourself, then I'm going to suggest that you can play the air guitar, you can pick up a mop or a broom, and if you don't have a mic, a hairbrush will do. So I think you will probably know what this song is.

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Ay, ay, ay, ay. Have you ever kissed in the moonlight? In the grand

Good evening, everybody. I do hope you're all well. You are listening to the Thursday Night Show. I'm Hardy Miltz. Thank you, as always, Rut, for that last hour. So many interesting tunes. I particularly liked that remix of Adam F. Circles.

So I shall be with you for an hour until 8 o'clock as usual. And this week, DJ Hallaby follows me. We've got a busy evening. DJ Hallaby, Notorious P.I.P. 10 o'clock, Zing is back. He did his debut for us a few weeks ago. It was very good. I'm sure this one will be equally as amazing. Ant Coombs takes us up to midnight. And then after midnight, we have an hour with Alex Croft, another of his stoner rock shows. Very much looking forward to that. And then we will go live to the States, an hour with Forbesy, and with a bit of luck, 2 hours with Sister Lo-Fi. He is our techno evangelist, of course.

Once again, I have a selection of new and recent releases that I've come across during the week. Tracks that have grabbed my attention and, that I have enjoyed listening to and want to share with you. This one I heard last night on Ian Joliet's Wednesday social distancing dance party show, his radio version of the social distancing dance party. As I have said so many times, his Wednesday show is my favourite radio show of the week. And I'd not even heard of this guy. He's called Richard Norris. He had a new album out last week, apparently called Hypnotic Response. This is the first track. It is called In Flight. And Ian said he's a big fan of Richard Norris. I don't know why. I've never heard of the guy before, because I think this is just an amazing track. And I've heard every track on the album. They are all good.

The track I'm going to play next is Conan Moccasin, New Zealand. Chap. And I played a few of his from his last album, which was out a couple of years ago. I can't remember what the album was called, but this one is a collaboration with his father, Aid Moccasin. And apparently his father suffered a sort of a near-death experience after suffering a heart attack. And he was apparently told by a psychic, you need to produce something musically with your father, or you will forever regret it. This is the result.

The Wall. This story starts with the big bad wolf, as it always does in fairy stories. Hey, says one little pig to the wolf, the rent check is in the mail. Little Red Riding Hood meets the wolf. Gobble, gobble, gobble, doesn't anybody shag anymore? Nope,

0: Siri 400/Middle-earth. 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
1: Si, senor.
0: What's that, says the little pig, trying to look tough.
1: Our house is made of dope.
0: I won't blow it down, but I'll burn it to the ground and smoke it, you porky little shit.

Well, this is an interesting one, isn't it? This is a new act for me. They're called Spirits Having Fun. The track is called Hold the Phone. And the album will be called 2. It is out on the 3rd of September. And before that, I played the new one from Steve Gunn. The track is called Other You. Title track to the album. That will be out on August the 27th. This one is another new act for me. They're called Woods. Track is called Nickels and Dimes. I was reading the wrong line there. Apparently, it is a deluxe version re-released from an album they had out last year.

Villagers is the project of a chap called Conor O'Brien. He's a musician from Ireland. This is from his album Fever Dreams, which will be out on August the 20th. I think I played another from that album a couple of months ago. And before that, I played Big Red Machine, The Ghost of Cincinnati, from their new album, How Long Do You Think It's Gonna Last? And Big Red Machine is a project by The Nationals, Aaron Desner, and Bon Iver. This next one is an act called My Idea.

This is the second single from Anika's new album Change, which is out on July the 23rd. This track is called Rights. Apparently, she is an expat living in Germany, used to be a political journalist. That reminds me very much of, rather, her stuff reminds me very much of Nico. This is another tune with a political message. This is a new one from Janelle Monáe.

which is interesting, I think, because Janelle Monáe also contributed a track to a film called All in the Fight for Democracy, which was all about the political efforts in the US to make it more difficult for certain demographic groups to vote. So I don't know whether it's just a coincidence or whether she's properly into the activism. I don't know. I'm talking over this. I'm so sorry. This is Alexis Taylor.

Alexis Taylor from Hot Chip, of course. I didn't realise. This will be his sixth solo album. It will be called Dying in Heaven. That's the title track. Out on September the 17th. This one is a remix. It's Little Dragon, and they are releasing an EP. Well, they call it an EP, but they have remixed 9 songs from their album New Me, Same Us, from last year. This is the Ella Minus remix of Hold On.

Well, I am pretty much out of time. Stick around for DJ Hallaby. He is up next. Then Notorious P.I.P. Z-ing. Ant Coombs takes us up to midnight. Alex Croft for an hour. Then we go live to the States for DJ Forbesy, an hour with him. And if we are lucky, 2 hours with Sister Lo-Fi. He is our techno evangelist. Don't forget, all of our shows are recorded, playing on a loop through the week, recent and past shows. If you have Alexa, you can say, Alexa, play TTNS on TuneIn. If you have a smartphone, you can install our app. And of course, you can log on to our website. And if you do so, there is a chat room. You can speak to us. We so much like to hear from you.

On Saturday, 8 p.m. until midnight, the social distancing dance party with Ian Joliat. And subsequently on Wednesday, the radio arm of the social distancing dance party, which, as I said at the beginning of the show, is my favourite radio show of the week on any platform.

I have a couple of minutes left, so I will play a little bit of this tune. It is called Fat Chance by an act called We Were Promised Jetpacks. I really like this.

Well, that's it from me. I shall fade out now for DJ Halloween. Thank you so much for listening. And I will speak to you all next week.

0: round two to go.
1: Okay. The next one is it's a take on a trad jazz track, Egyptian Ella, but it's with a kind of a nod to Sinead O'Connor.

0: Okay. 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Okay. And Dom Robinson. Now, Dom only... Voice of Doom. Yeah, there we go. He only started playing the bass about, what, 25 years ago? No, last week. No, it's not been long, honestly. It really hasn't been long. Because my dad's a bass player, and Dom started playing the bass when he met my dad, which wasn't that long ago, to be honest. And he's got one of these stick basses, which is kind of funky, and it's got like a little holder which rests on his beer belly there for those bottom end notes. So I think we're going to do one more song with Christina. Yeah, all right, that's enough. Right. So I hand you back to Christina, and we'll see what we're going to do. Shut up, Dom. Thank
1: you. Yeah, quiet. Quiet on the bass, please. Okay, so the last one I'm going to do with London to Brighton is a classic. It's been done before. But this is our version. For those with a temperature, I do work in a pharmacy. Please take... You can always stagger, as long as you're not on heart meds. Paracetamol and ibuprofen. To keep your temperature down.

0: folks.
1: Right, thank you, Christina. That was lovely. Right, and we're going to come back for a couple more later. So we're going to just take five and spin a disc with Dom, and then we'll get up the next band. Okay, see you in a bit. Yeah.

0: Rottingdean, those of you at the White Horse in Rottingdean, say hello to the world outside. That's Sweden, Norway. There's about 30 or 40 people in America listening. So, yeah, they are real, the internet people. Wow. How you doing, Nick?
1: I'm all right. Isn't it amazing that we're playing music in Rottingdean and people are able to listen in America and other countries in the world?
0: At the same time.
1: That's truly international. I don't understand how it's done, but it's very good.
0: Hey.
1: It's very good. It's something to do with telephone wires and all that kind of business.
0: So, Nick, thank you for drumming for us.
1: That's
0: Brian,
1: okay.
0: We'll be back a bit later. Who have we got now?
1: Right, so next up is the Velvet... the Velcro Underground. Yeah. They keep changing their name. It's a kind of a play on words.
2: What names are for?
1: I think you might get it. So, and how long Crispin? Hello.
3: Hello.
1: Crispin Grrr. That is his name. What a name, eh? So, Crispin, what are you going to do for us? Talk to us.
3: We're going to do some... 1960s New York nihilism, which is what you need on a Thursday night.
1: Okay, yeah. So listen, I'm not actually singing in this band. I'm not the singer. So this man here is the singer, Ross. Come on, Ross, come up. Come up, talk to the band and the people, and we'll see you in a bit.
4: Good evening. We're the Velcro...
3: I don't know,
4: the Velvet Undercarriage.

0: Right, they're obviously not trained in stage banter yet. So whilst there's like a lull in between songs, I will come and say something. How you doing, Roger? Big hand for Roger over there. He's very helpful, young man. Very helpful indeed. Right, are you ready? There's a lot of tuning up going on. Right, I'll pass you back. So the Velcro Underground. Thank you.
1: Well, I start this one, so you can just wait for me, really. Banter, banter, banter.

you for your patience.

0: Just stick with one guitar, they said.
1: Nah.
2: Wow.
0: Working in
2: quite a gloomy but uplifting track at the same time, I thought. Very beautiful.
0: We have another.
2: Very beautiful.
0: Gloomy but uplifting, yeah.
2: So how many more songs you got?
0: How many do you want?
2: Oh, wow, brilliant. Okay, so let's have another big hand for the Velvet Underpants. Very good. Thank you very much. Thank you very much. So I'd just like to remind you that this goes out on the internet, thethursdaynightshow.com, which has been going for, I think we had our 10th year anniversary last year. So it's been going for 10 years, and it goes out all over the world. And you can listen back if you go to thethursdaynightshow.com, and you can listen back to all the previous shows that have been going for years and years and years. And today we're down in Rottingdean. So I might have told you that we have also done a Thursday night show out on the promenade. It's like a few years ago, but that got rained off. But it was really great, because when the storm came, we picked all the equipment up and we came in here, and they kindly let us just set up and start it again. So that's kind of why we're back here, you know? So I'll hand you back to the Velcro Underground. I got it right that time. Okay. Oh yeah, and a big hand for our lovely drummer at the back, Teresa. Well, she is my favourite drummer, it's got to be said. So, and that is true. She won't actually take that, but that is true. So Crispin, he's giving me the evils now, so I'm going. Okay. Hand you back to Ross.
3: We've got another slow one, and then we've got a few that you might be able to dance along to. This one's called All Tomorrow's Parties.

sorry, Thursday night is a little bit of negotiation on the timescales here, but we're going for one more. Are you enjoying the gear, chaps? Good, it's sounding lovely out front, isn't it? Isn't it sounding good out there? Yeah.

0: Thank you.
1: Well, I think they're going to do one more. So, yeah, a big hand for these guys. Yeah, whoa. Wow. I don't know about waiting for the man. I was waiting for a bus the other day, and that was hard enough, let me tell you. So one more from these boys.

0: And ladies.
1: Thank you.
0: So, guitars, well, they take a lot of tuning up. They're not like drums, you can just hit them, which is so much easier. But I think it was in tune, it's like when he bought it, but it does go out of tune now and again. That's right, and it Crispin. So, right, Crispin, talk to me. What are you doing next?
2: This is a dance song.
0: A what?
2: A dancing number.
0: A dancing number. Yeah. Okay, a dancing number. What, like Kylie Minogue, you mean?
2: Yeah, a bit like that.
0: Woo! Okay. Are you ready, Ross? What are you doing? Watching telly while you're playing?
1: Okay.
0: I'll get out of the way. Oh, Phil. He's gone to get some words. And, yeah, I've just been speaking to Teresa at the back, and she's going on to drumsticks now. So it's going to be a bit louder for the last one. So, whoa. I better not, to be honest with you, Liam.
2: What's brown and sticky?
0: I better not tell you a joke. A joke. No, I won't. I've been vetoed. I did hear a great one, actually, yesterday, but it's off limits. Right, are we ready? Come on, I'm running out of material. Right, go.

0: a big hand for the Velcro Underground. Very good. Really enjoyed that. Very powerful. Very good stuff. That's great. Certainly not jazz. Very good. Okay, so, well, we're almost at the end of the show, so I hope you've enjoyed it. Thank you for coming down to everybody. Give yourself a nice round of applause. Well done, everybody. Well done. And as I say, the ThursdayNightShow.com is our thing. And you can check us out up there, and you can have a look at the comments, and you can buy product. I think there's some things for sale up there as well. Personally, I'm buying a new van soon from this man here. Well, it's not new, is it? Hey, I'm going to live in a van. I sold my flat and I'm going to live in a van. And I'm buying a van off Adam. That's right, isn't it? Yeah, it's very nice as well, actually. You have done a great job. I love it. It's very good. I'll have to learn to drive first, but, you know. Guess what? It needs a bit of finishing. Okay, so... thank you, everybody, for coming down, and thank you to all the musicians. We really enjoyed it. We aren't quite finished yet. I can hear Dom shouting. Lee, come on. So, to end, we're going to play a little bit of jazz with the London to Brighton trio.
1: If Lee turns up.
0: If Lee turns up.
1: We love Lee. He's an amazing keyboard player, but he does have an artisanal ability to lose something at the wrong moment. It's me, Nick. I'm taking over the microphone.
0: Okay, so as we're in the White Horse, shut up, I'm going to tell you my White Horse joke, right?
1: No,
0: it's the clean one. There's a horse, a white horse that goes into a pub, and the barman says, "We've got a beer named after you." And the horse says, "What, Eric?" Well, it's quite funny, you don't have to laugh. Right, okay, so are we ready? Come on. Lee? Come on, Lee! God. Right. Okay. Chris is not joining us on this, it's just instrumental, so feel free to come up and play some kazoo if you want, Roger. There is a kazoo knocking about. So, yeah, so there we are. So thank you all for coming down. We've had a lovely time. Thank you to the White Horse for having us. We've had a lovely time, and we can hopefully do this again, okay? Good night, and we'll see you soon. We're finished with some jazz. Enjoy yourself. Okay, right, here we go. I'm playing on this. Come and play, Pete.
2: Straight into that. One, two.

0: you start us off then? Yeah, start us off.
1: Shut up! Less! Less, there are cries of less in the audience. Listeners online in Norway, less means much more.

Right, I think I'm on now. What a great show, guys. Waffle Meister and Hermit, the dynamic duo. Such an eclectic choice. Absolutely loved it. Thanks, guys. So you got me, Mark J, for the next hour. This is TTNS, the Thursday night show on a Thursday. Gonna start off a little bit slow and then gradually build it up. Hope you like the tunes.

first one's a new release on Space Grapes label. Playing a bit of vinyl tonight. This is Jeroboam.

Big shout out to Keith Dawes and Emily as well, if you're listening. Welcome, guys. Thanks for coming along. That last track on Danilo Plesso's artist label, obviously from Motor City Drone Ensemble. This next track, Mr. K Edits. Hiya.

Moving on now with the sound of the Sextones. Flip side of current release. Track entitled Love Can't Be Borrowed.

Okay, another recent purchase for me. Bit of an old tune though, on Motown Records. Dave Jarvis's label. Hey girl, track entitled Sister to Sister.

Pat Carlson, enjoying the tunes. He's going to be on after me. Got myself through till 10 o'clock. He's going to be playing 10 till 11. Jason BDA from 11 till 12. Following on from that, Alex Croft. Nassim following. Brian Borden, and then Sister Lo-Fi. A great evening ahead of you.

moving on now with a sound of Closed Door Society. Bit of a cheeky white label, this one. Hush Hush Undercover release. If everything were free. What a blinding track, though.

Okay, moving on with a bit of re-edit. Re-edit loveliness. Bit of a cross between Teddy and Mark Evans. Hope you like this one. This is Mark J. Another 25 minutes of me. This is TTS, the Thursday night show, on a Thursday night. Hope you're all having a good time out there. Gonna pick up the pace for the last 25 minutes.

Big shout out to Miles McFarland. Listening all the way there in Bonnie, Scotland. Hope you're well, mate. Thanks for listening in. Shout out to Keith Fowler as well. Also up in Scotland. Scottish Force is strong tonight.

I thought Keith had sacked off, but he's back. Welcome back, Mr. Dawes. Voice of Doom's in as well. Hi, Dom.

afraid it's on a white label. So I haven't got a clue. I always thought it was Quentin Harris, but I could be wrong.

This is brand spanking new as well. Domo Domo. Out on Vega Records, Louis Vega. Happening in the streets, Domo Domo re-edit. Available through digital 7 and 12.

This one going out especially to Keith Fowler. Track entitled Born Again. Raise your hands for the Lord. By Darren Jones. Another 10 minutes from me. I'll hand you over to Pat Calf.

Yeah, nice little gospel bluesy number that. That's on Hot Biscuit Recordings. Moving on now with a Dave Lee production. This is the sound of the Chocolate Fudge Band. Looks like this is probably going to be the last one for me. Thanks everyone for tuning in tonight. If you're listening on the playback as well, thanks for tuning in. Thanks for all the lovely comments on Facebook and in the chat. Stay locked after me. Great evening for you.

Good evening, everybody. I do hope you're all well. You are listening to the Thursday Night Show. I'm Hardy Milt. Thank you, Anu, for that last hour. I hope all of you were able to catch that. Such a good show. So I shall be with you until 8 o'clock, as usual.

And as Anu said, DJ Halaby follows me this week, 8 o'clock. He will be playing some rare grooves, soul and funk. Very much looking forward to that. And then we have Ian Joliet for an hour. The star of the social distancing dance party. Taking us up to midnight, 2 hours with Danny M. And after midnight, 2 hours with Alex Croft. And then we will go live to the States for Sister Lo-Fi. He is our techno evangelist.

as usual, I have a roundup of new and recent releases from kind of the indie scene. Tunes that I've enjoyed during the week. And this one I'm playing right now, Danny M is with us later in the evening. He recommended this album. It is by Scrimshire. Adam Scrimshire. From his new album, Nothing Feels Like Everything. This track is called Within Without, featuring Jessica Lauren. I think pretty much every track on the album is a collaboration with somebody. You can find him on Bandcamp, various other platforms as well, including SoundCloud. You can stream the whole thing. And it really is a wonderful album. I think I will probably play more from that album in coming shows. Kind of reminds me of Four Hero. This next one is another single from Coco, their new album. The track is called Anybody's Guess.

This is another from Damon Albarn's new album, The Nearer the Fountain, More Pure Runs the Stream. It will be out on November the 12th. This track is called The Tower of Montevideo. All of the tracks on the album are inspired, apparently, by the time he spent in Iceland recently. And this one I'm going to play now is another from Elbow. I think it is likely to end up being my favourite album of the year.

This is a new one from Hayden Thorpe. The track is called Golden Ratio from his new album Moondust for My Diamond, which was out last week. And about this one, he said, "When I was writing Golden Ratio, I landed upon it as a kind of simple devotional song to science. I see music very much as a replication of nature. The shapes and patterns that we perceive in music are found in all kinds of things like flowers and shells. Science and mathematics have allowed us to decipher this hidden order. Writing songs, therefore, becomes less about summoning from within and more about noticing what's already there. I quite often don't like the press releases that people put out with their tunes, but that kind of made sense to me." This is Letitia Sadia.

Letitia Sadia is a vocalist with Stereolab. She has a solo album coming out next year. There's no title yet, no release date. I thought that was rather good.

This one wants a trip-hop remix, doesn't it? I mean, it almost sounds like Portishead already. This is Michael Kiwanuka. And apparently this appears on a new Netflix documentary called Convergence, Courage in a Crisis, which was out earlier in the week, which is all about personal stories from the last 18 months or so of the pandemic. This next one is Hamilton Lighthouser and Kevin Morby. I'm a bit of a fan of Kevin Morby, as you all know. If you've heard the show before, this track is called Virginia Beach. I think it's a lot of fun.

This is a single, Hamilton Lighthouser and Kevin Morby. They are touring together, apparently, which is the reason why they have produced that as a collaboration. Now, you can gain some kudos in the chat room if you can guess who this is.

Well, this track is a new one from an old act. I guess we can say they're an old act. This is the new one from They Might Be Giants. The track is called Part of You Wants to Believe Me. They have an album coming out called Book. November the 12th, it will be out. And it will be accompanied by a 144-page book of lyrics and various other bits and pieces for fans of the band. And before that, I played the new one from the Boo Radleys. The track was called I've Had Enough, I'm Out. And apparently it is their disavowment of religion. I thought it was a lot of fun. That will be out March the 11th next year. This is the new one from Hard Feelings. It is called Sister Infinity.

Odd Feelings is a collaboration between Amy Douglas and Joe Goddard of Hot Chip. They have an album coming out which will be called Hard Feelings, out on November the 5th. Apparently, he heard her on a collaboration with Rochelle Murphy and sent her a Twitter saying, "Amy, can we make a thing?" And this next one, I stumbled across this about 4 hours ago, and the reason why it caught my attention was I saw Underworld talk show, and I thought, oh my goodness, Underworld have got something new out. In fact, talk show is the name of the band. The track is called Underworld, and by chance, it is also produced by Joe Goddard, along with Al Doyle, also of Hot Chip.

like I say, new act for me. They are called Talk Show. Apparently they've been going for 4 years, and I don't know whether all of their stuff is like that, but I shall certainly be checking out their past releases. That is from an upcoming EP, which will be called Touch of the Ground.

0: This is a wonderful track, isn't it? This is Dead of the Night by Sondra Lerche. I think I've pronounced that correctly. He is a Norwegian artist. This track is 10 minutes long, but I am going to have to talk over the middle of it because I am almost out of time. DJ Hallaby is up next. Make sure you stick around for him. He will be playing Rare Grooves, Soul and Funk. Always enjoy his shows. 9 o'clock, Ian Joliet joins us on the TTNS show. He is, of course, the star of the Social Distancing Dance Party, which is on every Monday, 6 p.m. onwards. As I say every week, it is my favourite radio show of the week on any platform. Taking us up to midnight will be Danny M. After midnight, we have 2 hours with Alex Croft. And with a bit of luck, we will then go live to Kentucky for Sister Lo-Fi. He is our techno evangelist.
1: Every theory of conspiracy is someone else's common sense. 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

So don't forget, all of our shows are recorded, playing on a loop during the week on our platform. You can also listen to our shows on Alexa. You just need to say, Alexa, play TTNS on TuneIn. If you go to our website, you can click on the rewind button and catch any recent show, or rather select any recent show that you would like to hear again. And you will also find a chat room on our website. Log in and say hello. We love to hear from you. Our great escape, our chance to heal every thirsty eye, every tie that binds, every cry of passion, every almost crime. All the city sleeps and all the city shines, but for that moment when we stop.

I am out of time now, everybody. I do hope you've enjoyed the show. I shall fade out now for DJ Hallaby. Thank you so much for listening. And I will speak to you all next week.

Hi all. Apologies for that. This is DJ Discordian back on the Thursday night show. A bit of a connection problem there. For some reason, Mix forgot how to connect to live and how to reset the password. So, tonight, I'm going back into the past, somewhat inspired by the show I did 2 months ago about the early days of electronica. While I was putting that together, I was thinking about the stuff I wasn't going to put in. No, that's synth pop, that's synth pop, that's synth pop. So, I decided, let's do a synth pop show. So, it all begins in 1979. David Bowie released Lodger, the third part of his Berlin series, and expected to be king of the synth world. But he wasn't. A young upstart, former punk, who decided to try and make punk music with synths, stole his crown. So we'll start with Down in the Park by Tubi Army, and then we'll follow it up by another piece from Gary Newman, because he did have two number ones in 79. So this is Down in the Park.

So that was two Gary Numan pieces, one when he was still with 2B Army, and then under his own name. That was Complex. What people may already realise, doing a synth pop show, there's always the obvious songs. So I'm not playing any of them. No Cars, no Don't You Want Me. There's so all those songs that if you go to a wedding disco for somebody born in the 70s, you will probably hear, might even hear them if they weren't born in the 70s. So back to 79. 79 was something of a false dawn for synthpop. Newman had his hits, but it got a little bit quieter in 1980. But a number of very influential, if not necessarily hugely popular acts, released stuff, starting with Fad Gadget. Was a huge influence on what Depeche Mode would become. He released Back to Nature in 1979, and then after that we'll have a track from John Fox.

So that's John Fox with No One Driving. Fox had been lead singer of the original lineup of Ultravox, which pretty much fell apart when he left because he wanted to play pure electronic music, which didn't make the guitarists in the band very happy. But despite the fact that John Fox is mentioned by virtually everyone in the scene as an influence, never had a huge amount of success, even with his most famous song, Underpass. But from John Fox to an artist which everyone recognises as an influence and was hugely popular, David Bowie a little bit miffed at being outsold by Gary Numan twice in 79, went into the studio and recorded Scary Monsters. And this is one of the hit tracks off it. This is Fashion.

So that was Fashion by David Bowie from Scary Monsters, but the other big hit from that album was Ashes to Ashes, which featured what was a very new thing, a pop video. And in that video were some of the pioneers of the New Romantic movement, including Steve Strange, which leads us on to Visage, a somewhat supergroup of musicians who were knocking around, including some of the people from the pretty much broken up version of Ultravox, and they recorded what was originally intended to be a studio only album with Steve Strange and Rusty Egan from the Blitz nightclub. So it didn't quite happen that way. Steve kept it going for many, many years. But this is Visage by Visage.

And that is Orchestral Maneuver in the Movers in the Dark, or OMD, as a bit easier to say, with Electricity. They, of course, would have a bigger hit with a song about a nuclear bomb. But this was what they were doing in 1980. I think a bit easier to dance to, because you don't have to think about Japan being bombed. Anyway, let's have a look at what was happening in the States at the time. A new wave was starting to go a little bit synth pop, and this band is one of the main bands responsible.

So there we had the American contributions to synthpop, Devo with Girl You Want, and Oingo Boingo with Only a Lad. As you can kind of tell, even if you've never heard of the bands, they were a little bit weird. So when the new MTV started at the beginning of the decade, Devo did get lots of airplay with their video for Whip It, but MTV was really looking for something different, and in 1981 they got it. Known as the Second British Invasion, quite a few British bands of

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Big and it's gold with my dumb chauffeur, looking to procure on little doggy, lure a disco dolly. Run my little sex dwarf, I feel so lonely. Get my little camera, take a pretty picture. Sex dwarf in a gold rolls, making it with the dumb chauffeur.

Until

So that pair was the Human League with The Sound of the Crowd. Just before recording their smash hit album, Dare, the Human League of the 70s had split, basically leaving Phil Oakey to put together a new band with some of the few female voices in synthpop at this era. The guys who left reorganized themselves as BEF and then Heaven 17. And in 1981, this was their contribution to the synthpop scene. They would, of course, come back later with a much bigger hit. But this is We Don't Need This Fascist Groove Thing, which was banned by the BBC.

Okay, I'm going to cut that a little short because I'm running out of time. So thanks for listening. I will probably be back next month, continuing the story of synth pop in the 80s. Definitely be more women next time. But to play out, here is probably the most beautiful song recorded in the entire synth pop world. Sadly, the band Japan broke up after releasing the album that this is from, but this is Ghosts by Japan.

0: music videos are so weird. Just so many of them are just like stuff happening. It's bizarre. You're looking very into whatever it is you're doing there.
1: Well, texting. I'm so sorry about the way I eat. I just wanted to finish like a couple of packets of crisps before like the song. So I'm like, ah, and I'm like, I'm so sorry. And like he's gonna
0: seagull.
1: No, it's not that bad. Seagulls have now. Have you tried eating anything outside ever lately?
0: No, not in a really long time because there are so many seagulls now, and I don't know where they came from.
1: They pretty much like try and shank you for food now.
0: Yeah,
1: I've tried eating like outside my house just to be outside, and the seagulls come over and are like, "I'm gonna fucking kill you if you don't give me."
0: Yeah, it's not worth it.
1: Once upon a time I was eating something.
0: Yeah.
1: At the you know, Churchill, like before, like, you know, the world ended, and I went, lifted it to my mouth, and a seagull came and like snatched it and like scrammed down my face, and I had a big massive like cut from the seagull beak, like just in the side of my face.
0: Oh my god!
1: Like half a sandwich, but also I bought a sandwich from Co-op, opened it, started eating, and a bird shat right into the packet.
0: That's amazing.
1: It was very difficult to eat the rest of the sandwich I was currently eating.
0: Oh my god, that is incredibly unfortunate.
1: I know, I'm like the only bloke who could probably buy a Topic bar without any nuts in it. Speaking of nuts in it, blame it on Rio. Shit, man. You mentioned you start dissing D1 and thou shall appear. I was like, D1 didn't get back to my friend Cole to have another MySpace memory show. And then he's like, and then he's probably here ready to cut my throat like those fucking seagulls. Yeah, he did miss something. I don't know whether that's just intimidation tactics of like, you're fucking lucky I let you back on here with your stupid little friend who never shows up. So you better fucking behave, do your silly little show, and shut the fuck up. Like, that's how I imagine. Like, I've never rung D1, but that's how I imagine it would go. Like, I was like, you're fucking lucky I let you back in, you pieces of thing. But,
0: sounds about right. I bet it's like that.
1: And Voice of Doom did not art. Like, I was trying to provoke, like, what the memory... He's like, man, this song brings back memories. I'm like, did you get laid to this? And he's like, no response. And then I wait a bit, Hardy pipes up, and then I'm like, did you at least get a hand job? Still no reply. Then D1 come here to police.
0: Wasn't
1: taking
0: that bait. Wasn't happening.
1: Sorry, D1. Oh, I don't want to annoy you all. Like,
0: it's too late for that.
1: First time I've ever been accused of being a throat cutter. No, I'm sure you're lovely. Like, your biggest mistake was letting this show run. Like, we mean it in jest. It's fine. Like, you can tell us to go.
0: Yeah, in jest. Yeah.
1: Like most of our fucking listeners. Do you remember that email? We got an email once. He's like, fuck you, fucking arsehole.
0: Oh, yeah.
1: Like, and then you read
0: it. It was just
1: like,
0: full of abuse. But like in a really like casual way. Like, they didn't mean it. They were just like, yeah, I completely forgot about that.
1: Yeah, that scared the shit
0: out of me.
1: They're
0: just like, oi, you pricks. I've got some questions for you.
1: I know. Oh. Kylie Minogue, Kim Wilde. Not in Love, yeah. Platinum Blonde, or Kim Wilde, You Keep Me Hanging On?
0: Let's go Kim Wilde.
1: Good choice. I'm sorry, D1. Don't hurt me.

0: So I'm on. I've got a co-host called NJ, and I like to make out that the guy stood in the doorway is his father, because it turns out that he's a session guitarist for her. So like, he's been touring it. She is gorgeous in that video. But yeah, I'd like to make out that, like, I'm like, NJ, is that your dad in the background? God, he hates me.
1: Excellent.
0: I just like to point out, D1, I was not that guy who posted that gif in the chat, by the way. So, like, whatever we say is not as bad as what was done. Yo, what Blame It On Rio version do you want?
1: You'll never know. Is it? No, sorry, I don't know what I was going to say then. Just sound stuff.
0: I shall have to now find that instead of right clicking. Can't you just send it to
1: that one?
0: Private
1: there
0: chat?
1: We go, that one.
0: What the?
1: That was the answer, just that one.

0: I'm sorry if you guys can hear me drink. By the way, I've just remembered that there's a massive spider in my bathroom I forgot to kill. So, God knows what. If I don't show up for work in the morning, Gadget, I'm really sorry. Digit, I mean, not Gadget. I don't work for Gadget. Do I work for Gadget?
1: No. I don't know, do you?
0: For once, I don't recognise your song.
1: Why would you need to kill it?
0: It's really massive. It's definitely a battle. It's like something out of Resident Evil.
1: That's no excuse.
0: I don't know. Don't kill it. Yeah, oh, well, I haven't killed it. I'm stuck here playing silly songs with my silly little friend, so I can't kill it, and it will probably come for me. Put it out the window.
1: Good. It's what you deserve for threatening to kill it.
0: The trouble is, I'll need a bigger window to get it out the window. I think it came in when it was really small and then lived off, you know, scraps around here and, you know, other spiders.
1: Scraps.
0: You know.
1: The scraps made it stronger.
0: Yeah, and now it's like, Talk Talk is my life. We always play that. I beat the Bangles of Bananarama. We could.
1: Masturbating to the Bangles.
0: Girls just want to have fun.
1: Yes, they do.
0: Do you have a view on beavers on the River Otter? Van Halen junk, never gonna give you up, Rick Astley.
1: That's no longer an acceptable song to play. The internet has ruined that song for everyone. Rickrolling is like still a thing, which is so weird.
0: I know. It always will be. God bless 4chan. We built this city.

0: that.
1: Oh, well then. You know what? It was so weird that they were singing to that statue of Abraham Lincoln. Like, why? Why were they doing that?
0: It was. I don't know. It was the '80s. That was a lot of mullet for my liking.
1: There was. There was an incredible amount of mullet. I keep seeing people with mullets. Like people, like small children with mullets. It's like, why are people doing this?
0: Because all the hairdressers are shut. That's why.
1: Oh yeah, of course. Yeah, no, that makes complete sense then. People are just like, let's give our kids mullets. Now is the time. It's time for the mullet to rise up.
0: Video blocked in country. So we can't play Talk Tall Is My Life.
1: Oh, okay, fine then. Blocked in your country. Unbelievable.
0: Oh, look. They've got an official video now.
1: Oh, that's good. And it's not blocked.
0: I know. The 80s.
1: Yes, that's indeed when this song is from.

0: you remember all that drawing all over everything on that video? Because I don't.
1: No, me neither.
0: I was like, what the hell is going on here? The official video. What, you've just uploaded the old video and upscaled it and drew a load of shit all over it. Bit weird.
1: We took the original video and then we scribbled on it.
0: Oh, man. How is it almost on 30?
1: Going on?
0: I know. We get the we get the grave shift, so no one listens to us. It's safer. Ofcom prefers it like that.
1: Yes,
0: so
1: definitely.
0: Right.
1: Mm-hmm.
0: You know, no one ever listens to this, right? So let's have a bit of whinge,
1: yeah.
0: Right? You're
1: okay. Come on.
0: Back at work, yeah.
1: Yeah, correct.
0: How many people put money in their mouth hole?
1: Oh, more than I'd like.
0: Like what?
1: I thought it would stop at one, but it's been several. But they'll just hold money in their mouths and then hand it over to me. Like,
0: during a pandemic.
1: Why would you do that? Why would you do that anyway, let alone during a pandemic? Like, what is wrong with you?
0: Well, endemic, really.
1: Yeah, just... yeah, oh, I just can't.
0: How many? Like, so how many customers do you get a day, do you reckon?
1: Like, loads.
0: More than 150?
1: I reckon more than 150.
0: 200. Say there
1: probably.
0: Was 200
1: maybe
0: customers.
1: More. I don't know. I don't count, and I don't
0: all
1: right, really
0: 200
1: want to count
0: customers,
1: because
0: right, a day, whilst
1: yep.
0: during your
1: yep,
0: shift.
1: Okay.
0: How many of
1: yep.
0: them are dirty money mouthers?
1: Probably at least half. If you're counting like putting cards in mouths as well, it must be like
0: no,
1: at least
0: that,
1: half
0: that,
1: of them.
0: What? Shut up! 100 people put
1: people
0: cards
1: just,
0: and money.
1: Just hold stuff in their mouths. Yeah, it's ludicrous. And people really like touching my hands at the moment, and I don't know what that's about.
0: Oh, because they've got tattoos. You're like one of the lucky men, you know, like, oh, read us your palms. Now old mystic bullshit's fucked off. You're like the lucky line my palms with copper, and I'll tell you your fortune. Dear boy.
1: Must touch the tattooed hands for good luck.
0: Oh, yes, the monkey hand. Evolutionary, right, we used to have a tail, so you could have held stuff in our tails, but we don't have tails anymore.
1: So, we need to evolve further and get the tail back, so people can stop holding dirty things in their dirty mouths. It's fine though, I can just lather myself in hand sanitizer. I'm in my element. It's good. Yes.
0: I used to have a graveyard shift at the radio of Universal South Florida. D1, the more I learn about you, you old dog.
1: That's yeah, University of South Florida. Okay.
0: I had to do a show after coming back from a keg house party at a frat house once. Oh my god! Right. So, do you want to tell people what you've been up to? The you know, you all right with that?
1: I've in my 30s, I've now decided that it is time for me to learn how to drive.
0: An automatic, you piece of shit.
1: Yes.
0: You beta male.
1: Yeah, but...
0: oh.
1: I have to learn automatic because of being neurodiverse. It's easier for me to learn automatic. But yeah, literally, all through my 20s, I've meant
0: but
1: to learn how to
0: you,
1: drive a car, and
0: you,
1: I didn't.
0: If you learn automatic, you'll have none of this. All this. Deja vu. I just been in this place before. Higher on the street, and I know it's my time to go. No, you'll have automatic gear shifts that will be like going like a grandma.
1: Yeah, all right. At least I'll be able to drive a car. I don't know why you take such issue with it.
0: Oh, fucking... What is it?
1: Unbelievable.
0: What is the fucking... What is the Initial D theme song?
1: I don't know. There's so many... There's so many good songs.
0: First Stage opening, isn't there? I think.
1: No, this is just...
0: Oh, motherfucker, man.
1: No, I don't know that one. Running in the 90s is like the one that everyone knows. It's right there, yeah. Initial D. Oh my gosh, what?

0: Isn't it weird that, like, you know, we look for to Japanese, like, you know, we love all these JDM cars and, like, you know, like drift and all that sort of shit. Yeah. Yeah. They look to us for, like, Eurobeat. You know, like, we got fucking Scooter, like, you know, like, blow my whistle and shit, like, they're like, that's so fucking cool. And we're like, it is a euphemism for sucking dick. Oh, my God. I left the conversation. It's fine to learn to drive a Prius, then learn to drive a proper car when you're ready.
1: Yeah.
0: Hardy, don't support this absolute fucking soya milk drinking hippie, you know.
1: I actually prefer oat milk to soya milk.
0: I'm lactose intolerant anyway, so I can't even. Like, with a, just fucking, like, don't you want to feel that gear stick, that extra penis, and, like, move it back and forth? Sorry.
1: No, I don't.
0: If I had to learn, you son of a bitch. Oh, do you remember? Do you remember the bins in the wind? Oh, I can't believe I'm doing that. Hang on. Oh, and the car slammed. Shit, oh my God. Hang on, I just need the bins. I just need the bins.
1: Okay.
0: Is that it? No. Oh, do you remember the cat?
1: You're never going to find it.
0: I think that's the cat bit. Oh, that will do. That will do. Deja vu with cats.
1: It's great because we're just laughing at this and there's, like, no context for it whatsoever. I watched Initial D the other day, actually.
0: Oh, God, really?
1: Yeah. I really enjoy that film.
0: What the Korean actor and the Chinese?
1: No, that's it. Yeah, it's so weird. Like, it's
0: Do you want to know a mad fact about that?
1: Yeah, go on then.
0: You'll never guess who does the fucking audio commentary.
1: Oh, I know.
0: Who?
1: Because we've watched it together.
0: Oh yeah,
1: Dirty Sanchez, isn't it?
0: Yeah, Patrick from the Dirty
1: Which
0: Sanchez
1: is so
0: boys. Because he was doing Gumball 3000, so they grabbed him.
1: Oh yeah, that's right.
0: So, like, there's, like, the Fuel guys and that, but they never released the one song. You know, the Indian throat singing thing. The that song, man. I'm like, oh God damn it.
1: But, yeah, like, it's such a weird film because obviously, like, Initial D is Japanese, but this film was Chinese, but they filmed it in Japan so that they can have all the correct locations, and it's just like, what's the point? It just seems like a really, like, roundabout way to make a film. But I mean, it was good that they used, like, the correct locations so they could do all the drifting down the mountain and stuff.
0: Oh, yes.
1: And I just thought, man, I want to do that.
0: I know.
1: Literally, like,
0: weird.
1: When we were watching it, my other half was like, don't you be getting any ideas? And I was like, yeah, no, not at all.
0: Oh, Drifter! You'll watch that and then learn how to drift like a proper man in your automatic smart car.
1: Smart car.
0: That's all you can get now.
1: The I forget what it's called, but
0: J-Chu.
1: The car that the guy in Initial D has, that when
0: the
1: it came out, it was a
0: 86 Torino.
1: Yes, it is available with automatic transmission.
0: Yeah. Is there a version?
1: So, it could be done. So I could get that car.
0: You know, they're about 15 grand, don't you?
1: Yeah, I know. It's never going to happen, but...
0: No, you're off, D1. No worries. Thank you, buddy. Lo-fi, I didn't leave, I swear. Thank you. D1 out. I can't remember what is the good song on this. What has happened to the show?
1: Came in through the window and it scared the shit out of me.
0: Oh,
1: I thought somebody was breaking into the house.
0: Sorry, I'm just skipping through.
1: No, I do not forgive you. This is...
0: Alright, I'll give up.
1: I know this is the graveyard shift, but you can't just be skipping through songs.
0: Alright, Everlasting Love, Sandra. We haven't played that in ages.
1: Alright, go on then.
0: With her love snake. Why isn't she wanking that snake off?
1: That would be animal abuse.

0: literally just today in the studio that
1: I do that really video, like it. It covers a lot of decades of fashion.
0: She appeared to be dancing with Robbie Rotten at one point.
1: Yeah, so it was, you know. Look, I'm feeling you. We've done an hour and a half. We've got another 20 minutes to go, right?
0: Yeah.
1: Eddie Murphy, Party All the Time, or Hall & Oates. Mm-hmm. Something by Hall & Oates. Up to you, lad. Or we can do all of them. I just want to...
0: Let's go Out of Touch by Hall & Oates.
1: Out of Touch. Good choice. It's going to take me a little while to find it.
0: Okay.
1: And if your boy was still up and we weren't on the old graveyard shift, I'd be like, oi, let's do a bit of Ghostbusters, because I know he loves that.

0: What a tune.
1: Fucking brilliant. That cheered me up a little bit. I don't know, man. Like, do you want a bit of Eddie as well? Just have a bit of a blowout? Or is that too much for you?
0: Let's do it. Crack on a bit of Eddie.

0: such a tune. Don't be sorry. It's just nice to see you in the
1: when
0: chat.
1: When does this girl like to party?
0: Oh, just, you know, here and there.
1: It's not all the time, is it?
0: No. It's like Jungle is adequately sized. I said that to someone once. They were in like a Jungle t-shirt, and I was like, Jungle's adequately sized, and they just did not get it. Oh, I was bloody sneezing my face off. Oh.
1: Oh, really?
0: Right old hay fever.
1: Right old hay fever.
0: Olivia Newton-John, physical, blocked in my country. Fine young cannibal, drives me crazy, blocked in your country. What isn't in my country? Lionel Richie, all night long. Do you remember that tune? Just have it playing in the background.
1: It's not blocked in your country.
0: Yeah, I know. God, man, there's going to be, like, nothing left. Ooh, heaven's a place on earth. Phil Collins, I feel it in the air. Well, my friends, the time is cool. Raise the roof and have some fun. You see it in this?

0: Oh, no way.
1: No.
0: Oh, man. Old Coley's. Coley's about.
2: For the last, like, 6 minutes of the show.
0: Yeah, no, well, we just... Oh, man. But it's not working. It is. It's on. Yo, no, oh, not. There he is. Oi, oi. Let's just see what he has to say. Hopefully it will pick up.
2: What's
0: happening?
2: He's on that. Keeping me in suspense.
0: Yeah, hang on. You got to join back in. Yo.
2: Good.
0: Is OBS?
2: Excellent.
0: I don't know. I don't know if I don't know where he's at. No, we can't
2: hear
0: you.
2: Well, I'm glad this worked.
0: Switch on your camera. We can't hear you. You're an idiot. Oh, here we go. What a ding dong.
2: Brilliant.
0: Oh, well. I just wanted to tell him about D1 and then play, hello. That's weird. We're getting a sound signal, but we're not getting you. Are you on your phone? No, he's not. Oh, man.
2: What is happening?
0: What are you doing?
2: What are you doing?
0: I don't know.
2: This obviously isn't going to work.
0: I don't know. It's not me. It's him, man. He's like, he's piecing in
2: and
0: out.
2: It's you. It's always you.
0: It's not me. All I did was add him.
2: Call me
0: again. I can't call you again. You're part of this call. Just add to the call.
2: Oh my god. Good thing this isn't live.
0: It is live. That's the worst part.
2: Cole, I know.
0: Cole ruins everything. just add to this DM. It's not hard. You're right there, Boomer. Do you know?
2: Clearly it is.
3: Hello.
0: Hello. Fucking hell. Even the biggest boomer, old fucking Aniseed, you won a 99, fucking can work Discord.
3: No, what it is...
2: Biggest boomer.
3: No, it's my stupid audio interface. It defaults as the input, but I don't have my mic on.
0: Yeah, to be fair, he's got like a beautiful setup. He's got a studio now, haven't you, buddy?
3: I do, finally, yep.
0: After all these years. So this is my buddy Cole. This is who I've done... MySpace memories with.
2: Who you betrayed me with.
0: I haven't betrayed you. I told them, like, we're not LAC, like, and they put the LAC banner up, and I was like, oh. And I did do the knobbish thing of not telling you so that I could see you kick off on Twitter about it.
2: So, you're such a bitch.
0: I know. All I'm going to say is learn how to use stick, the both of you. You and
2: no,
0: you.
2: No. No, I will not drive stick. I will drive automatic.
0: Goddamn Canadian over there. Yeah, Cole, have you, how you been, man? You alright?
3: Yeah, man, not too bad. Just, editing videos, you know. Same old.
0: So, we're doing the show, me and Aniseed, right? And then I start giving fucking D1 some shit, being like, yo... I mentioned MySpace memories, and Hardy Mitz was like, I love that show, and I was like,
3: oh, no way.
0: Yeah, like, fair play to him. He's in the thing, and he's in the chat. So I was like, oh, he never got back to. There's not going to be another one. D1 never got back to us, and I start slagging him off, and then like 5 seconds later, he's like, oi. I was like, oh god. So yeah, man, message him again. See whether he hates me or he hated show.
3: Yeah.
0: Or both now, thanks to that. But I just thought I'd let you know. Okay. But like, you know, hopefully one day we can do that.
3: Yeah, that'd be awesome, man. Yeah,
0: I had a lot of fun. Cole in my bed. Lol, my bad.
2: Coal in my bed.
0: Yeah, I just accidentally read that. Hey, how come your photo works? Our photos don't work. Did you log in with Twitter?
3: Facebook, I think.
0: Oh, man.
2: Ugh.
0: Ugh. That's why you can't wear Discord. Boomers using Facebook.
3: Boomers, yeah.
0: I know. Everyone's a boomer now. Because, you know.
2: Everyone, every single person.
0: Yeah.
3: Even unborn children.
0: No.
2: They're the biggest boomers.
0: No, they're zoomers. They're boomers just spelt wrong.

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Do come again. We all love you.

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I think it is now fermenting with the amount of yeast and hops and barley that is the contents of my stomach. Just in case you were wondering.

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So I speak to my friendly builder chap and say, you can sort this out, can't you? Oh yeah, no problem. Just a bit of plastering, no problem. You deserve life. But then the church people tell me, oh no, I can't just have any plaster. I have to have special lime plaster that's toxic, like radioactive or something. Well, how the fuck did they use this stuff in the Middle Ages? I ask you. Special bloody plaster.

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Well, you know, they say life used to be simpler in the Middle Ages. Well, I bet they didn't have to worry about health and safety scaffolding for roofers. And the fact that my leaded glass is wobbly and has to go off to a workshop. I mean, did they really send their leaded glass off to a workshop? No, I'm sure they had some bloke on slave labour, and if he died, you just got someone else if he got the plague.

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Because I tell you, I cannot find a lime plasterer to barter chickens with or something. Do my plastering. It's a right nightmare.

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What I need is a time machine. I need to go back in time with a gun, round up a load of peasants, stuff them in my time machine, bring them back and put them to work.

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How's your whistling?

Oh, don't worry, mad housewife. He certainly does get me with a wet glove. But we save that for the bedroom.